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0: 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Tanya, trending report. I'm ready for Ariana Grande in the news.
1: Yes, so she kicked off her tour this weekend, and one big thing is back, baby. One major thing, and it's been gone for years.
0: Oh, my gosh.
1: Yeah.
0: What could it be?
1: I'll tell you.
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1: Now, a trending report. So, Tanya was talking about Ariana Grande. She said she kicked off her tour this weekend, right? One of the big talking points is this is back. What is it?
2: The ponytail is back. And if you know Ari, you know that the high ponytail is iconic. She debuted it back in 2014 with her sophomore album, and it became kind of her thing for nearly a decade. It was like, if you saw the ponytail, you knew it was Ari, right? But then came Wicked, and she went into Glinda mode. She went blonde, she switched up her look, and the pony disappeared for a few years. And now, like, that it's officially back, fans are absolutely losing it, like, losing it. The first night of the tour was 23 songs, 5 outfit changes, stilettos the whole time. She does so many songs. I'm talking Thank You Next, Break Free, Hate That I Made You Love Me, We Can't Be Friends, 7 Rings, Rain On Me. Like, she goes through all of the Ari eras. And she also said that this might be her last tour for a very long, long time. She called it her one last hurrah. But it got me thinking about, like, the signature thing. Like, Ari has her ponytail. Do you have, like, your signature thing?
1: Do I? Do I have a signature thing?
2: I kind of thought about it for you, and it was, I think I went with a suit. Like, I think when people think of Ryan Seacrest, they think of, like, a suit.
1: A suit? Always in a suit, ready to go?
2: Yeah, okay. I think so.
1: I think that's fair.
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0: Kiss 108. Ryan Seacrest with you. Thank you for listening. All right, coming up, Sisney has got termites, and she wants me to come take care of
1: them. Oh, man. Well, I think it's termites at least.
0: Oh, it could be squirrels. Could be
1: really?
0: Yeah, oh, yeah. Hang on. Kiss 108.

0: Kiss 108, Boston's number one hit music station. Sissany thinks she has termites. This is not uncommon. I have had to tent before.
1: Well, that's what I want to avoid. It's giving me like chills even thinking about it.
0: So what happened? What do you see? How do you know it's termites or not?
1: Well, a little ChatGPT and then a little calling a termite company. But I saw this little hole on an interior wall in our house. And it was starting to get larger and larger. And then there's like these little pellets, or like they almost look like coffee grounds that like were falling out of it. And it was onto like, you know, the table that was kind of right in that area. And so I took a picture of that and the hole, put it in ChatGPT, and it's like, yeah, you probably have termites. And I was like, all right. So I called the company. The guy was supposed to come yesterday and I was very excited. Then he calls me and goes, I'm so sorry, I have food poisoning and I have to reschedule. And I'm like,
0: I mean, the guy's around a lot of bugs and termites, of course. Although he doesn't eat
1: them.
0: So I'm
1: just like, is this like an issue? He's like, you know, could it wait a few more days? Or like, do you need to come now? He's like, it probably could wait. I could probably treat it right there. And it's like not as big of an issue to have to hopefully tent your house. So TBD, that's what I'm dealing with.
0: But you know, it could be a lot of things. I have had termites. I have had squirrels.
1: No.
0: I thought I had gerbils up in there. So, you know, you really need an expert to get in there with that little camera, find out what's eating the inside of your walls.
1: Oh, my gosh. So scary. I bought the house 3 years ago, and we did the termite inspection, and it cleared and passed. So that's why I'm hoping that it's just this one area.
0: Yeah, maybe, maybe not.
2: You're on air.
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18: I crossed the finish with my slowest time ever. Everyone said, you'll do better next time. I didn't know if I believed it. But I kept training, kept showing up. It was hard at first, but giving up was never an option. And I got better. When I made my comeback, I couldn't help but smile. Because a smile isn't just something on my face, it's how I choose to face the world. Colgate, your smile is your strength.
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1: Now, is Sisney worried about termites and doesn't want to have to tent? How many do they, termites, how many babies do they have when they baby? Tanya?
2: They have a single termite queen can lay anywhere from a few dozen to 30,000 eggs per day.
1: I'm just telling you, this
2: How
1: is...
2: How do you go from 36 to 30,000?
1: Wow, I mean, some, you can't answer
2: That's
1: that
2: big
1: question.
2: Jump.
1: We can't answer that question right now.
0: Kiss 108. Looks like

0: 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Ryan Seacrest here.
1: Sissany, let's talk about the World Cup and superstitions. Are you a superstitious person?
2: I kind of am, yes. I don't know why.
1: Okay.
2: We'll just go.
1: And then I want to find out about yours, too.
2: All these teams are kind of doing, like, I guess, traditions, superstitions, whatever you want to call it. Brazil had their plane baptized with water cannons before taking off for good luck, obviously. Turkey rolled to the airport with a massive convoy of fans and motorcycles, hundreds and hundreds and hundreds, just kind of like sending them off. Croatia's entire team attended mass together before departing. But Argentina might be taking things to the next level, okay? So they reportedly changed their flight number to 1978, which is the year they won their first World Cup. And they even painted the giant number 10 on the plane to honor their legend, Lionel Messi. But every country is just trying to squeeze in that one last dose of luck before kickoff, right?
1: I mean, it is a good idea. It creates a good energy, good vibes.
2: It makes
1: a lot of sense. What do you do that is superstitious before something big in your life?
2: If I see a ladder, I will not walk under it.
1: Yeah, I won't get on it either.
3: If I spill any salt, I have to put salt over my left shoulder.
2: Is it your left?
3: Yeah, I hope so.
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2: Wait, why salt won't you get up on a ladder?
1: Because I don't want to fix anything.
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0: Coming up in a second, Tanya has a trending report. What up?
1: If you thought Taylor and Travis were going to have a small, intimate wedding, think again.
0: Think again. It's Kiss 108. You're so

0: Kiss 108. Everybody, listen to this. And do you think this is where they're going to get married?
1: I have so many thoughts.
0: Or
1: on
0: a
1: this.
0: Decoy. Go.
1: Yes. That's what I'm leaning towards.
2: So TMZ, which is legit, I believe.
0: Well,
2: TMZ,
0: Harvey Levin gets it right.
2: Yeah. So they're reporting that Taylor Swift and Travis Kelce will be tying the knot on July 3rd at Madison Square Garden in New York City. So between 1,100 and 1,200 guests have been invited. So that's over 1,000 people. But when you think about it, he has an entire football team plus coaches, their wives. She has a full team for everything that she does.

0: So the numbers add up quick, but here's the smart thing. So Madison Square Garden has no windows, which means no paparazzi can shoot from outside. There's also underground parking, and I've heard there's an underground tunnel, so guests can come and go without the whole world watching. So when you think about it, it's kind of smart. So I think MSG is going to be where all the guests meet, and then they take this these underground tunnels to wherever the actual venue is going to be.
1: All right, maybe. I mean, I'm just so happy. I see them, and I just am so happy that they really have found each other, because in a life like what she lives and a life like what he lives too,
2: yeah,
1: very difficult, mm-hmm. very difficult to become one and confident with each other's huge success. I love it.
2: Love.
1: If it's at MSG, if it's at Intuit Dome, if it's, you know, out of the Forum, whatever. Happy for them.
2: Yeah, me too.
1: It's not going to be there.
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It is Seacrest with you here. And you know what? 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

0: 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I see Hoda Kotb now. Every time I see you on television, I feel better. And it really is a magic power.
1: Ryan, we get one ride around the sun, and that's it. This is your go. You get to decide how your day's going to go based on how you live. And so two people live in the exact same worlds, and one's complaining all the time, and one's like, life has never been better. Yeah. And like, I want to be that girl. I want to be the life has never been better girl.
0: Hoda Kotb, she's got a podcast. Tell us about the framing of what you're going to do on this podcast.
1: It's all about infusing life with joy through retreats, through, you know, this app, lots of other reasons. But the premise here is everybody, including myself, we're all starving for inspiration, for something to be infused in us that makes us feel better on any given day. I want whoever's listening to leave a little bit happier, a little

0: 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And so I was thinking about things that bring joy.
1: 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I mean, this is something where you'll learn something and you'll probably feel pretty good on the inside after you hear it. Right?
0: Love it. Love it. Ryan, what fun. Thanks for having me, honey.
1: You're the best.
0: Okay. Love you too. Bye,
1: we'll
0: Ryan.
1: We'll see you soon.
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0: 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Only good vibes this hour on the new hit list. 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
1: This is Alyssa, and I don't know how Crystal Rosas does it every night, but the new hit list is the definition of a slay.
0: Alyssa, you're so sweet. Coming up, more to Slay 2 from Madonna, Justin Bieber. So keep it right here, Queen.
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4: 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With my husband right now, and we're gonna tell our daughter as soon as we get off the phone.
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6: Yeah.
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3: Amanda, off you go to the Windy City to see Ariana Grande.
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0: It's Mikey V every afternoon on Kiss 108. 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
1: So, Karen, you know how the World Cup starts tomorrow?
2: Yep.
1: In 9 months, what's that going to give us? 9 months from here. So July to August to September, October, November, December, January, February, March,
0: February,
1: April.
0: I think.
1: April, February, March, April.
0: It's March.
1: Okay. So there's going to be a lot of babies. A lot of babies apparently born in March because of the World Cup.
3: What do you mean?
2: So what do we call them?
0: Baby cups.
1: Baby cups. So they say there's increased birth rates because people want to celebrate together after their teams win. You know, big team win, big win. They go drinking, they go celebrating. What happens after a night of drinking and celebrating? Oftentimes, things happen in the bedroom. So they're saying 9 months from now, there'll be a lot of babies born due to the fact that the World Cup is starting.
0: I've never heard a couple be like, oh, our team won last night, so we got, you know, we got it on.
3: Let's get to it!
0: I just love how we did calculus to figure out it was March.
3: That was a lot.
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0: Yeah.
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0: 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It's Mikey V alongside my big bro, Frankie V and Gianna.
1: We always love spreading positive vibes with you every night.
0: Kayla, why are you smiling?
2: I'm happy because my husband and I just got a brand new kitten.
1: Oh, baby kitty.
0: Yeah, both Gianna and myself, Mikey, we have cats. Frankie's a dog guy, though.
3: I'm a dog guy, yeah.
2: I mean, I didn't want a kitten. I was like, no, kittens are so much work, but oh, they're so cute.
0: I will let you know, a kitten is a lot less work than a dog.
1: Than a dog, yeah.
0: Or
4: try having a kid someday, yeah.
2: Yeah.
0: Well, you enjoy that new kitten, and thank you for spreading positive vibes with us.
2: Thank you.

0: It's Mikey V on Kiss 108. My big bro, Frankie V and Gianna.
1: Last night at the Toy Story premiere in L.A., Tim Allen gave Travis Kelce advice on how to keep Taylor Swift happy in marriage.
0: Some of the most interesting, but probably amazing marriage advice. We'll share that with you next.

0: Kiss 108. It's Mikey V alongside my big bro, Frankie V, and our bestie Gianna. So, Sabrina, did you see that Taylor Swift showed up at the Toy Story 5 premiere last night in L.A.?
1: Of course I did.
0: Did you guys see that, Mikey?
2: Yeah,
0: Gianna?
2: Yeah.
0: It was cool. She performed her new single. She performed You Got a Friend in Me. But it was funny because they talked as well, and they had some interviews going on, and they asked Tom Hanks some advice for Travis Kelce and Taylor Swift on how to stay a married couple.
3: Ooh.
0: And what he said is pretty funny because Tom Hanks has been married to Rita Wilson going on nearly 40 years. And what he says, so advice to Travis Kelce to make sure that he has a great marriage to Taylor Swift, he simply said, make sure you make her waffles every Sunday after you get married.
1: Oh, that's sweet.
3: That's some good advice.
1: Do you think, on a scale of 1 to 10, how nervous do you think Travis is about having to write vows to Taylor Swift?
3: That's a great question. She's like a poet. Yeah. She writes with such, like, she has such a way of writing. Like, what's he going to say? Like, Taylor, I love you. Can't wait.
0: You think Taylor Swift is writing Travis Kelce's vows for him?
2: Ooh, she's ghostwriting the vows.
1: He can't.
3: She probably should. Yep.
0: Nevertheless, the new Toy Story 5 movie.
3: Mm-hmm.
0: We're all excited. That comes out next Friday.
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0: 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Got my big bro, my actual brother, Frankie V with me and our bestie, Gianna.
1: Is it ever okay to sell something that was gifted to you?
0: Because Gianna's debating doing it.
1: Yep.
0: I think it could backfire, but we'll talk about that next inside group chat.

0: Kiss 108. It's Mikey V alongside my big bro, Frankie V and Gianna.
1: So can I sell a gift that someone got me? Because I really need money and I was cleaning out my closet and I'm like, oh, maybe I'll just sell all this stuff on social media this weekend. Mm. And then I realized, wait, some of this stuff was gifted to me. Like, can I sell something that was technically free to me? Like, it feels so bad.
0: Like, give me an example. I have two questions. One is, like, what is something that you found that was a gift that you would sell?
1: Just like a free hoodie. Like an art. Okay. It was a hoodie that I got gifted to me. Like, then, I didn't spend my own money on that hoodie.
0: Is there a chance that that person could see it? Do they follow you?
1: Yeah. Because, again, I was going to sell it on social media just to be like, all right, first come, first serve. Who wants this? Nothing. Then I realized, like, that person indeed follows me.
0: Nothing to worry about. Why not? You can do whatever you want to with that. You know what I'm saying? You could put it up there for sale. You could give it away for free. You could throw it away for all that it matters. It was a gift. It was given to you. That person has moved on. I think you're allowed to do whatever you want to with that stuff, especially if it's sitting in your closet unused. Obviously, if it's in there and you don't need it anymore, get rid of it and make some money back. If I was to give you a gift and you stole it and you got some money and you needed that money, I would be glad that you did it.
1: Okay, well, that makes me feel a little better, but still, for some reason, I feel bad.
0: I'm going to say on the flip side, not to be a Pisces emotional person, but like if I had given you a gift.
1: Yeah, right.
0: Good example right here. I got you a DJ mixing board.
1: I'm not selling that.
0: For Christmas, like 2 years ago, you've never opened it.
1: Yes, I've opened it, swear to God.
0: If I were to see you selling that on social media, I low-key would be bothered.
1: Exactly. No, that's why I feel bad, because I think of people like you that would feel that way. So this is, I don't know.
0: But I chipped in on that thing, and I would think it would be totally fine. If you don't want to use that and you don't think it's good, go right ahead and sell it.
1: Or maybe I'll add that to the bin this weekend.
0: What are your thoughts? Is it okay? If it's a gift, I guess you have every right to then sell it and profit from it. What are your thoughts? Hit us up on Instagram at VBros on air. Talking more about this next inside group chat.
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5: I already know.
3: 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It's not for you. Yeah. But it's for Amanda. And what's your daughter's name?
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0: It's the end of the year.
3: Amanda, off you go to the Windy City to see Ariana Grande.
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0: 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My big bro, Frankie V and Gianna.
1: Is it ever okay to sell a gift that somebody got you? Because I was cleaning out my closet. I realized I need money, so I would sell some stuff on social media. But I also realized some of that stuff was gifted to me, and those people follow me.
0: Yeah, that could get dicey. But group chat, Brittany, you don't think it's that big of a deal?
2: I think people need to take a step back and realize it's not always about the gift or the individual. Sometimes we just don't have space for a bunch of crap. I mean, I'm sorry.
0: Which is true. But my question would be, what if you went on social media and you saw somebody selling the birthday gift or the wedding gift that you got them?
3: Oof, good question.
2: Honestly, I would be a little miffed. But again, I would just have to realize it's not always about me.
0: Hey, you did your job. You gave the gift, right? That's all you got to do. I gave you the gift. What you do with it? That's your choice.
1: Yeah.
2: Yep, I did what I did.
0: I would DM like, I have the receipt. You can probably return it if you want.
1: Imagine.
0: We will continue the conversation. What are your thoughts? Hit us up on Instagram @VBrosOnAir.

0: 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It's Mikey V alongside my big bro, Frankie V, and our bestie Gianna.
1: Inside group chat tonight, we're debating if you can ever sell something that was gifted to you.
0: Gianna's debating doing that. Michelle on hold. I feel like she has the perfect solution.
1: Okay.
0: She joins us next.

0: 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It's Mikey V and my big bro, Frankie V and Gianna.
1: Is it ever okay to sell something that somebody got as a gift for you? Because I've been cleaning out my closet. I want to sell some stuff on social media, but I realized some of the stuff was gifted to me and those people follow me on social.
0: I feel like they could get mad. Group chat, but Michelle, you seem to have the perfect solution.
2: Get like somebody, can you get somebody else to do it so that you're like one removed?
1: Hire somebody to sell my stuff. That'd be interesting.
0: Does that mean you had to give them a percentage of the profit?
1: Yeah, that's what I'm thinking, because I'm selling stuff because I'm down bad for money. I don't know if I can hire an employee
0: this
1: right
0: is
1: now.
0: Perfect. Gianna, 10% of the profits, I'll post it for you.
1: Will.
0: Yep,
1: I'll think about this.
2: I do anything to avoid a confrontation, so I probably would just throw money at the situation.
0: I mean, it really is a great idea.
1: Yeah, thank you, Michelle, for joining group chat.
0: We will continue the convo, as always, on our Instagram, at VBrosOnAir.
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0: It's Mikey V every afternoon on Kiss 108. Got my big bro, my actual brother, Frankie V with me and our bestie Gianna. Hey, Carrie, are you a big fan of soccer?
1: Not really, no.
0: I feel like nobody's a fan of soccer, but all of a sudden everybody's a fan of soccer because of World Cup. It has to be this year, especially the summer, yeah.
2: Mm-hmm.
0: But the tough thing is when you're watching it, the worst thing is like when you watch a football game and the person next to you has no idea about like what's the field goal? What does it mean to score a touchdown? So what I have for you right here are some basic terms that you might need to know while watching the World Cup games to make you seem like you're not just a stan, you're an actual fan. Are you ready for this?
1: Okay, great.
0: So the playing field, do you know what they call the field that they play on?
1: It's not the field.
2: Yeah, right?
3: It's a soccer field.
2: Soccer field?
0: No, it's called the pitch. It's the pitch. So when you hear them talking about being on the pitch, they're actually on the field. Good to know, right?
3: Bob did not know that. That was always a baseball term for me. But
2: yeah.
0: For sure. So then you're going to hear the 18-yard box. Have you heard about that?
1: Is that the goal?
3: Is that the box around the goalie?
0: Yes, and what can happen in that box, do you know?
3: The goalie can use their hands.
0: So 18-yard box is the area in front of the goal where fouls can result in penalty kicks. So if you have a foul inside the box, the 18-yard box, that is where the penalty kicks will happen.
1: Okay.
3: Wow, we're all really learning something here.
2: I feel so stupid. And I'm like, also, why does like soccer isn't called like football? And now you have a pitch that's baseball.
0: But you're not stupid at all, Gianna. These are just like simple terms that everybody that's going to pretend like soccer are going to need to know. And the number one thing you're going to hear a lot during the games is people are going to go crazy when a nutmeg happens. You know what a nutmeg is?
3: Not a drink.
2: It's a spice in the kitchen.
0: So you can't forget about the nutmeg. That's when you pass the ball between an opponent's legs. When they go between the legs and everybody starts cheering, whoa, look at that nutmeg. No, you know what they're talking about.
1: I get the nut part, but
2: I guess the name does make sense.
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5: Amanda, off you go to the Windy City to see Ariana Grande.
6: Thank you guys so much.
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0: 108. It's Mikey V alongside my big bro, Frankie V and Gianna. So, Wendy, did you know that today is National Iced Tea Day?
1: No, I did not know that.
2: I didn't know that.
0: No, so you learned something new on our show. You're also going to learn something else new right now. Is it iced tea with a D or is it iced tea with no D?
3: Iced.
1: With a D.
2: Yeah.
0: You're saying iced with tea. Or is it iced tea?
4: Just to go against the grain here, I'm going to say no D. Just to go against everybody else.
0: So yeah, ice. So you're saying ice, you're saying ice. So it's funny because when people write this out, they obviously do both sides of things. And even some restaurants make the mistake. But according to the actual truth, it is iced with the D. Iced tea can work, but that's not the actual way of doing it. So it's iced tea.
4: Make sure you add that tea. I should have followed the pack and not been unique here.
0: Is it iced coffee with the D or iced coffee?
2: Girl.
1: Ooh. Wait.
2: Rule applies.
4: Wait, now I generally did think it was iced coffee.
2: Seriously?
4: Iced coffee.
2: It's iced. It's an adjective describing the coffee. Iced. The coffee is iced.
0: How do you like your coffee?
4: Is this when I say tomato, tomato?
2: Iced is a noun. Iced is an adjective. Let's go back to school, everybody. I know schools are getting out for the summer, but...
4: For the record, it is iced coffee.
2: Thank you.

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0: 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It's Mikey via alongside my big bro, Frankie V, and our bestie, Gianna.
1: So this is partially because Gianna said we should play the Finish the Movie Line game again. I like that one.
2: Yes.
1: That we're doing this. But also, last night was the LA premiere of Toy Story 5. Mm-hmm. Taylor Swift made an appearance, and she, of course, performed a couple of songs, did an interview, and was on the red carpet. So these are all Disney Pixar movies, and I play a clip of the song of the movie, a famous line in the movie or a famous song from the movie, and you just need to finish that line.
2: Yes.
1: Mikey V. I'm gonna give you the easiest one possible just to get things started.
0: Probably will still not know, but here we go.
1: Okay, Mikey V, I need you to finish this movie line from the movie itself, Toy Story.
3: To infinity.
1: And beyond.
3: And beyond.
2: Thank goodness.
1: You're on the board. Okay.
0: I might have had that toy growing up. You pull the string and he says that.
2: Yeah.
0: Pretty sure I did.
1: Woody, that's funny. All right, Gianna, let's go this one. We all love the movie Frozen, right? Frozen mm-hmm. had some iconic lines and iconic songs, including this one.
4: We used to be best buddies, and now we're not. I wish you would tell me why.
5: Do you want to build a snowman? Every time I watch that movie, that whole opening sequence, that whole song, I sob.
0: I was just going to say that. I should cry.
5: Hyperventilating every single time. I've seen the movie 5,000 times.
0: Gianni, go through a breakup? Nope. No. Just watching nope. Frozen.
5: Every time.
1: In honor of Toy Story 5 coming out next Friday the 19th in the LA premiere last night with Taylor Swift. We're doing Finish That Movie Line. Mikey V, another Disney Pixar movie. You might have heard of this one before. It's called Beauty and the Beast.
6: Taylor's oldest time, song as old as rhyme.
0: Song as old as rhyme. I'm not sure what is the next line. It rhymed.
1: Gianna, please finish.
0: It rhymed.
5: So Frankie gave you the answer.
1: Yeah, I did.
5: The next line is Beauty and the Beast.
0: Oh, wow.
6: Beauty and the Beast.
0: That's why we're a great team, Gianna. Look at
5: my
0: that.
5: Goodness. Also, Frankie, these aren't all Pixar movies. I'm going to clock
1: Disney
5: you
1: and
5: on
1: Pixar.
5: That.
1: Disney and Pixar.
5: Oh, okay. He said Disney and Pixar.
1: I did say that. See,
5: clocked
1: you know,
5: me back.
0: Yeah. Double clock.
5: Clock right there.
1: We're clocking in studio over here. Which one should we finish with? I'll give you a choice.
5: Okay.
1: You want Little Mermaid, Lion King, or Snow White?
5: Oh my God, I love all of them. Little Mermaid.
1: Finish this movie lyric.

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1: Here we go, fast.
0: Go.
2: Okay.
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0: It's home from work we go. Or is it
1: off to work? You're right. Is it off to work we go?
2: I was a little too confident after the last one.
0: No, that's a common misconception. So
2: wait, what is it actually? Home or off?
0: I think it's home from work.
1: Which makes sense because if I'd be so excited to be heading to work,
0: you're
1: so
0: excited to be going
1: home from work.
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0: 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Got my big bro, my actual brother, Frankie V with me and our bestie Gianna.
1: If you want your skin to be glowing this summer.
0: Yeah, there's one thing you want to start drinking. Mm-hmm.

0: Kiss 108. It's Mikey V alongside my big bro, Frankie V and Gianna.
1: You can thank me afterwards, okay?
2: Okay. For what, yeah, Frankie?
1: Well, I want to make sure you look right for the summer. And I'm not talking about your weight. I want to make sure that your skin is on point. And there's a new thing that's trending. It's called the Skin Mocktail. Have you heard of this?
2: No.
1: Mm-mm. Skin Mocktail. So it's a drink that, as you drink it, it makes your skin glow and look better. And you can make it at home. Put it right there in your refrigerator. So what it contains is carrot juice.
2: Oh, yes.
1: Coconut water and a splash of lemon. You saw this?
2: Yeah, I did, because I follow this girl. Her skin is like, you need sunglasses to look at her face. And yeah, she preaches about drinking carrot juice all the time. And I'm like, is that real?
3: But so, is it a mixture of numerous things?
1: No, just those three right there. Carrot juice, coconut water, and a splash of lemon. You shake it up, you put it in your fridge. And supposedly, it's going to be simple, bright, and easy to work in your morning routine. And it's going to help your skin look perfect come summertime. And fans swear by it. They say it helps hydrate them, helps them keep

0: fresh, and they say the look is amazing. So they start doing it today. You still got a couple of weeks till summer actually kicks off. Again, it's carrot juice, coconut water, and a splash of lemon. Shake it together, put it in your fridge, drink it every morning.
1: I need to get on this. I have like an 18-step skincare routine right now.
2: Well, you only need 3 ingredients.
1: That's crazy.
2: You saved yourself 16 steps.
1: Yeah.
0: Again, I said you're going to thank me at the end of this. You're welcome.
1: You're welcome. Thanks, Frankie.
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4: Are you just finding out about the grand prize and the fact that you won it?
5: 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With my husband right now, and we're gonna tell our daughter as soon as we get off the phone.
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4: Chicago and Ariana Grande. Who's going?
5: We're still debating.
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2: Yeah.
4: But it's for Amanda, and what's your daughter's name?
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4: You should just walk into her classroom, turn around.
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4: Amanda, off you go to the Windy City to see Ariana Grande.
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0: 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My big bro, Frankie V and Gianna.
1: Every night, we love to spread positive vibes with you.
0: Yeah, Lindsay, why are you smiling?
2: I just got a raise at work, and it is long overdue. And honestly, I am just flying high right now.
0: There we go. Now you can finally afford gas. That's good. 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Thank you for spending positive vibes with us every night.
2: Thank you. I know.

0: 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It's Mikey V alongside my big bro, Frankie V, and our bestie Gianna.
1: If you get nightmares often,
0: it's because of something you eat. Pretty interesting. We'll share with you next.

0: 108. It's Mikey V, my big bro, Frankie V, and Gianna. Hey, Maria, do you get a lot of nightmares?
1: Not really, but lately when I do, it's really scary.
0: Yeah. So there's something causing nightmares. I think we might have talked about this before, but they've actually dove into this. But apparently, if you eat cheese before you go to bed...
2: I knew you were going to say this.
0: It increases it. Yeah, see, and here's the thing. With it, there's different types of cheeses that are going to cause worse nightmares. Now, the worst cheese to have before bed to cause nightmares is Brie cheese. Apparently, that triggers nightmares in 68% of people.
1: Oh, my God. That's my favorite. And no wonder.
3: There you go.
0: That's what's causing it. Now, next on the list is cheddar cheese at 56%, and here's what's frustrating. The next in line is what we all love to have on our pizza. Mozzarella cheese causes nightmares in 40% of people that eat it before going to bed.
1: Oh, wow.
2: What cheese do they use in Taco Bell tacos? Because I had four right before bed last night, and I was okay, actually. I was shocked.
1: Well, it means we need to go to Taco Bell more.
2: I guess so.
3: Joke's on you, Gianna. That's fake cheese.
2: Okay, that's why.
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0: the 5 a.m. Rewind Show on a Thursday morning. I'm producer Riley, and yesterday it was all about the World Cup because it is coming very quickly to Boston. 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

0: It's the 5 a.m. Rewind Show on a Thursday morning. I'm producer Riley, and yesterday we were talking all about the World Cup. It is coming to Boston.
1: We might be alone on this. The World Cup, it's World Cup week, okay? The first match out at Foxborough is this Saturday. The first matches of the World Cup happened earlier this week. Well, tomorrow, I think it all starts. But millions of people are traveling from all over the world, a lot of them coming here to Boston. And Fox Gillette Stadium has been renamed Boston Stadium. Mm-hmm. Fan Fest is going on at City Hall Plaza. Just finalized. Bars can stay open later and everything. And I kind of get it. But at the same time, I don't.
2: Mm.
1: And because I don't, nor have I ever met anyone who's going.
3: That's the same with me. And we all tried to go. We entered the lottery like good peeps, and none of us got tickets.
2: No, they did a Capital One presale for them. So I got the alert, and I signed up, and nothing.
1: Yeah. Now, I get the festive atmosphere. I get that it's going to be crazy here, and that's great for the bars and for the restaurants and the business owners and everything. But who is going to the games?
3: And how did you get your tickets? How are you getting there? Did you get the $80 bus pass? Are you taking the T? Are you driving? Are you already here from a different country if you're listening to us, right,
1: the app? Yeah. And by the way, welcome if you're in a kilt.
3: Exactly.
2: Yeah.
1: I love kilts.
2: iHeartRadio is the partner, the official partner of the World Cup.
1: We have to mention that because you can listen to all matches on iHeartRadio, right?
2: Correct.
1: It's a free app, by the way.
2: So if you're listening to us right now on the iHeart app, you can also listen to the World Cup matches.
1: There you go.
2: As well. I have some fun facts here for the World Cup to get
1: us
2: ready for tomorrow.
1: Yeah.
2: Some things you may not know. Well, I should start with this, actually. Scotland and Haiti is the first game here, right? Saturday night?
1: Yeah.
2: So, for Scotland, it's the first time they have qualified for the World Cup since 1998.
3: Yeah, mm-hmm. That's a big deal.
2: That's a huge deal.
1: That's Haiti or Scotland?
2: That's Scotland.
1: Yeah.
2: Oh, did you say Haiti?
1: Mm-hmm. Yeah.
2: It's their first World Cup since 1974.
1: Wow.
2: Even longer. Wow. Oh, my God.
3: Why does the game start so late? Why is it at 9 o'clock at night?
1: Maybe because people are watching from all over the world, I'm guessing.
2: That's what I assume.
3: Yeah.
2: Because, I mean, 74% of the people coming to the games here
3: are from
2: another
3: Boston.
2: Country.
3: Yeah.
2: So, you know, it's massive.
1: Uh-huh.
2: You know, it's rare for more than one country to host the World Cup.
3: Mm-hmm.
2: This will only be the second time the World Cup is staged in more than one country.
1: An entire continent.
2: The first one was in 2002, Japan and South Korea. They shared hosting duties.

0: Yeah. Cape Verde, the second smallest country ever to qualify. They only have a population of 550,000.
1: And yet we have a lot of Cape Verdeans here in the Boston area. Maybe that's one of the answers we're looking for.
0: Yeah.
2: Good morning. There's a lot of foreigners in this country that love soccer, so it is a big deal. And I'd rather go to the game than be at a Taylor's wedding. Cape Verdean guys are playing in this country in the World Cup for the first time. Go, Cape Verde, go!
3: I love that.
1: Yeah.
3: She's like a true soccer fan.
1: Go, Cape Verde. Let's go.
3: She'd rather go to a soccer game than a Taylor Swift wedding.
0: Yeah.
1: Imagine.
3: That's what she said.
0: Well, I know. Taylor's ruffling some feathers today.
4: Justin, the fact that you put Taylor Swift and the World Cup in the same conversation is very offensive. The only person you should have put in that conversation is Shakira.
0: Okay.
4: Because we need Shakira for every World Cup.
0: All right. I'm sorry.
1: Yeah. She's doing the halftime show, too.
0: Two big stories, though.
1: I know.
0: For different people.
1: I know.
0: We love Shakira. She has the World Cup song. You got to believe, I believe, because you know what it takes. Yeah. To believe in my dream,
1: at the top of your game. Feel it, got everything you need. I love that Shakira was literally in handcuffs. Right? Facing prison for tax evasion. Yeah. And she's never been bigger now. Ever.
3: And she beat that case.
1: Yes.
3: She got all her money back.
0: She did. Yeah, we reported on that story heavily.
1: That's all people said. Shakira's
3: right.
1: going
3: and
1: to
3: then
1: prison.
3: Just a couple of weeks ago, it was settled.
1: Yeah. Bigger than life right now, Shakira.
0: No, like she was going to jail.
1: Yes.
0: Yeah. Remember?
1: Yes.
0: They made jokes about it.
1: Absolutely.
0: Yes. Oh, boy. Brazil, heavy favorite. Are they a favorite this year?
1: I think they're always a favorite.
0: Well,
1: I think France and Spain are heavy favorites. And Argentina is the defending champ.
0: They've played every World Cup.
1: Brazil.
0: Yeah, when in 94, I was a little kid when it was here the last time, and I remember Brazil was the team. I remember watching the games.
1: We have a big Brazilian population right here in the Boston area.
0: Oh, huge.
1: See, it's all coming together.
3: Well, France is playing June 26th at Boston Stadium.
1: Viva la France.
3: Against Norway.
0: That's the big one.
3: The big game.
1: Oh,
0: that's
1: yeah.
0: the big one.
3: And it's at 3 o'clock in the afternoon.
1: Oh, good.
0: Okay. One more here.
1: Fun fact.
0: The USA's last opening ceremony was an eventful one, 1994, the one I just mentioned.
1: Yeah.
0: It was overshadowed, first of all, by the O.J. Simpson slow speed chase. Remember that?
3: Oh, yes.
0: It was on the same day.
3: Wow.
1: Oh, my God.
0: Yeah.
1: The white Bronco going down the highway.
0: Oh, yeah. We remember that on the TV.
1: O.J. Right? was tucked down behind the driver's seat.
3: I'll never forget it.
1: And his buddy was driving.
0: That was the first. So I remember the case obviously happened. Then the trial happened. Right?
1: Yeah.
0: Bill covered it. You've talked about
1: it. I was in the courthouse for 2 days.
0: I know, but I remember as a little boy, my parents were glued to court TV every single day. And I think that was the first really big case that was broadcast.
1: You would go to giant retail stores. You remember they had the giant TV departments that had 30 TVs on. People would be crowding the TV sections just to watch the courthouse trial.
3: Right, they would step out of work and watch it.
0: So you had the chase, which kind of overshadowed the opening day ceremonies.
1: Yeah.
0: Then the opening ceremony itself was cursed. I don't know if you remember this. Oprah Winfrey got up on stage to make her speech here. You know this one right here.
5: United States of America warmly welcomes you to World Cup USA 1994.
0: And she fell off the stage and pretty much broke her ankle. Now, I don't remember this.
3: I don't remember that either.
1: I don't either.
0: But I can't find the video.
1: We have to find the video.
0: I've searched.
3: Oh, my God. What if she wiped the internet of the video?
0: She may have.
3: Yeah.
0: It might be online. I searched for a few minutes. If anybody can find the video, hit me
1: up. If you find the video, I'm going to put it in my personal archives. So she's welcoming the world to World Cup. And fell off the stage.
3: And gotten hurt herself.
1: Oh, yeah. Was Gail King with her?
0: I'm not sure. Oh. Well, you know who was there, too. And this is another part of the curse. Diana Ross. Diana Ross did this, like, stunt where she had to score a goal from 3 yards away.
1: Yeah.
0: And missed.
1: Ooh. I guess there is a mountain high enough.
3: She missed.
1: Oh, now, man. Wait a minute. Wasn't there a country... that when they lost, they assassinated the goaltender?
0: Well, thank you, Bill. Not the goaltender. It was It was one of the defenders.
3: Oh, my goodness.
0: Why did he bring this
3: I remember that
0: just
3: story.
0: Just ruined the whole segment.
6: We're talking about World Cup
3: there's
6: stories.
3: There's a lot of passion in soccer.
6: Yes.
0: Yeah.
6: A lot of passion.
0: Believe it was, I don't want to misspeak. It was Colombia, I believe, or Ecuador, maybe Colombia. Yeah.
3: Wow.
0: They take soccer very serious.
3: Yes.
6: Very serious.
0: Yeah.
6: As do we, which is why we're talking about it.
0: You know,
6: we still want to know who's going.
0: Oh, there are people going.
7: I'm headed to the World Cup. I'm going to 4 matches. I was in both the Visa draw and the FIFA draw. I got both of them. Going to 2 at Gillette, 1 in Philly, and the semifinal in Atlanta. Sold some tickets as well. Bought a bunch for my friends. It's going to be great. Call me if you want. Peace.
6: This guy's got a lot of dough.
3: God, no, he's got a lot of luck.
0: Peace.
6: We got to get him on.
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0: Dracula by Tame Impala and Jenny here on Kiss 108. It's the 5 a.m. Rewind Show. Welcome back in. I'm producer Riley. And yesterday we were talking all about the World Cup because we had to know who the heck got tickets to this thing.
1: A couple of minutes ago, we got a talk back from a guy out there who's definitely going. Let's play that talk back again.
2: I'm headed to the World Cup. I'm going to 4 matches. I was in both the Visa draw and the FIFA draw. I got both of them. I'm going to 2 at Gillette. 1 in Philly in the semifinal in Atlanta.
1: Mm-hmm.
2: Sold some tickets as well. Bought a bunch for my friends. It's going to be great. Call me if you want. Peace.
3: What a legend.
1: Yeah, so we're asking the question, who's going to all these matches, right? Yeah. And now we know. Jeff, the talkbacker, is on the phone. Jeff, how you doing, buddy?
4: Hey, how's it going? Good morning.
1: God, you sound loud and clear.
5: Yeah.
1: You got a clear phone line, too. You got a pocket full of World Cup tickets and a really clear phone line.
4: Jeff, I got lucky.
1: Well, Jeff, how did you get the tickets? People were killing each other for tickets.
4: I don't know. I don't win anything. But for some reason, I got the first draw. And I was like, all right, that's great. And when I got the second one, I'm like, oh, it's just all hype. Everybody's getting this. And I talked to a bunch of friends, and nobody got tickets. So I just got a line going with some of my friends and said, hey, if you want some tickets, let me know. Because the system was all, it was a tough system.
1: Uh-huh.
4: You sit there and you wait, and you wait until you have to buy tickets.
1: So are you a big soccer fan, Jeff?
4: My son is a bigger fan. Soccer is a big part of my life. Grew up playing, played through the ranks, played in college. So it's I owe football and soccer a lot.
5: Oh, that's great.
1: Now, Justin told me you're from Kingston. Are you from Kingston, Mass, or Kingston, Jamaica?
4: No, Kingston, Massachusetts, yes.
1: All right, so you're traveling the country to go to soccer matches.
4: We are. A couple in Gillette. I had a third one in Gillette for this Sunday, Saturday's game, but I sold those to a friend coming from Scotland. A friend of a friend, actually, is coming from Scotland to watch, so I sold those tickets. I think I overbought.

0: I think I've bought too many, but we're going to go. We're going to have a blast.
1: So have you made much of a profit on the buying and the selling of World Cup tickets?
0: No, that's not what I'm about. I did a favor for a friend. He's coming from Scotland. So my friend Ethan, you might know Ethan, but Ethan had a friend. So Ethan Zahn's my friend, and he had a guy that said, hey, I got a Scottish friend, and I just sold him for face value. That was like $410 for those tickets.
1: Ethan Zahn is a soccer player,
2: right?
1: Yeah,
2: we had him on the show.
1: Yeah.
3: Oh.
0: Yeah. Ethan and I are buddies, and he had a friend from Scotland, and I wanted to help him out. So he's coming over. Sam is coming over. Yeah.
1: But you're a local guy. You had tickets to Foxborough Saturday, and you sold them?
0: I did, sure. Yeah, I don't need to go to five matches. Right. I'm going to four.
2: He got every lottery he entered.
1: It's amazing.
2: Yeah,
3: this
2: you're
3: is
2: so
3: quite
2: lucky.
3: The story.
1: Now right, you Jeff. Should buy scratch tickets or something.
3: All right, well, Jeff, we got to go.
4: Peace.
2: Yeah. All right, so Jeff's going.
3: Jeff's going. Congrats, Jeff.
5: Dude, stop bragging. Could have just said, yeah, I'm going to a game, instead of rubbing it in all our faces how many tickets you got. And some of us didn't get one. Thanks, dude.
1: Yeah. He's flying all over the place going to matches.
2: Yeah.
1: It's amazing. Let's go to Steph in Medford down the street. Steph, you got tickets for the World Cup?
6: I got tickets, and I am complete opposite of Jeff. I tried the Visa draw. Every time I checked email, the first word on it was unfortunately.
2: Right.
6: Visa draw, FIFA draw, everything was negative. And then I got an email for last chance tickets. There was four of us that were on for 5 hours. My cousin did end up getting through, but it was like nosebleed seats in Iran. Like they were playing Iran at Gillette, and it just made me a little nervous. So then we got last chance tickets again, and this time I went on 5 minutes before it opened. I was on hold for 5 hours. The little clocky thing just kept moving. In the last 30 minutes, and it was at, we own a hair salon, and I wouldn't let anybody cash anybody out because it was on that computer.
1: Wow.
6: We were calling people back to like make appointments. I finally got through, and then my credit card got denied because I thought it was fraud. So I grabbed my husband's credit card, and then I had to call him for the code because he was still, it was like, it was just crazy and insane, but we finally, and we actually got Norway and France.
2: Oh my God, that's insane. The best one.
1: That's the one,
7: France, wow. Big favorite. Yeah.
3: That's the one, but
2: that's amazing.
3: You know what, Steph?
5: Stop bragging.
1: Yeah, Steph, you own a salon. You want to give it a shout out?
6: Sure, Stephanie Lewis Salon in Lexington.
1: There you go.
2: Beautiful Lexington.
1: That's a beautiful
2: town.
1: Yeah,
2: it is, really is.
1: Yeah, we haven't even mentioned that yet. We're at war with Iran, and Iran is in the World Cup.
3: Yeah.
2: Right.
3: Yeah. Wow, Bill likes to bring up the murdered soccer player and the war with that.
1: Well, it's just an interesting fact.
3: It's a part of the story.
2: It is. You're right, but we have soccer, which brings people together.
3: Correct.
1: Wow. Yeah. Well, we were wondering who's going, and now we're finding out a lot of people are going.
3: Yeah.
8: I got my tickets through the FIFA lottery. I got four. I sold two, keeping two. And, I just had to get off the treadmill because I heard you guys talking. Now I'm out of breath. And then I bought parking on StubHub. A little expensive, but I like to park around the Gillette area, and it's worth it to go see this game.
5: Stop bragging.
1: See, I like her. She not only listens to Kiss, but she's listening on the app. She's on the treadmill,
2: right.
1: And she's listening. We love her.
2: Yep. Thanks for hopping off and leaving us.
1: Yeah,
3: I know.
9: Good morning, guys. My daughter's best friend, who now lives in Colorado, she moved there from Rhode Island. She entered a lottery and got two tickets. So she and her boyfriend are flying back to New England. They paid $700 for each ticket, plus they have the airfare, but they are going to watch the World Cup in Gillette. Have a good day.
1: Wow.
3: It's so crazy. We were just asking each other, who's going to this thing?
1: Yeah.
3: And people are going.
1: Aren't you really curious now that it's World Cup week? Aren't you really curious what it's going to be like moving in and out of Boston?
3: Oh,
1: getting to where you need to be.
3: Oh, yeah.
10: Not to be a complainer. I think it's really cool. I'm excited for the World Cup, I guess, as someone who has little to no interest in soccer. But I'm sitting in traffic, and how is this going to affect the traffic? It's already so bad. It's already summer. How is this going to affect the traffic? Lisa, help a girl out.
2: I was asking our traffic people this morning. I think you're looking at major delays on 495, 95. My corridor, it's going to just be gridlock. Absolute gridlock. Because you're going from the expressway through the Braintree split. and then down to Gillette. So it's going to be a nightmare.
1: I heard for the first time ever the T is going to be operating 24/7.
2: Yes, they are, just for the soccer matches. It's not going to extend.
1: Wow.
3: So it's a good thing Bill and I head north.
2: I know. You guys are so lucky.
3: We really are.
2: So lucky.
3: It's a mess down there.
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I Knew It, I Knew You by Taylor Swift. That one is from the Toy Story movie. We love it here on Kiss 108. That's going to wrap up the 5 a.m. Rewind show for me. And Billy and Lisa are up next.

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2: Good morning. It is Thursday, June 11th. Forecast, another hot one today. Hot and humid. Highs at least 90 degrees. Heat advisories are up. And a chance of pop-up showers as well. Pretty much

0: the same for tomorrow. Highs about 90 degrees and pretty hot for the weekend, too. Top stories, a wild and historic game in New York last night. NBA Finals, the Knicks and the Spurs. The Knicks were down by 29 points in the third quarter. They came all the way back to win it with 2 seconds on the clock.
1: That's it! It's over! The greatest comeback in NBA playoff history! The Knicks pull off the miracle comeback and lead it 3-1.
0: Jalen Brunson of the Knicks, what on earth?
2: One word that captures that all is just believe. Believing in the process, chipping away one possession at a time. It wasn't going to be one play to get us back. It wasn't going to be one momentum play, but it was just hitting singles, getting on base. Just keep chipping away.
0: The Knicks lead the series 3-1, a game 5 in San Antonio Saturday night, and a celebrity-packed game last night. Taylor Swift, Hailey Bieber, and Tate McRae, Seinfeld, Timothée Chalamet, and Kylie Jenner, Chris Rock, a wild night at Madison Square Garden. The Knicks, by the way, may have gotten the halftime bump. Wu-Tang Clan did the halftime show, and the Knicks came storming back. Other stories, let the games begin. First match of the World Cup today, Mexico and South Africa in Mexico City. Team France arrived in Boston yesterday, staying at the Four Seasons Hotel. Fans were waiting outside.
3: He was right in front of me.
4: It was amazing. I have no words, honestly.
0: FanFest begins on City Hall Plaza tomorrow. You need to register in advance. By the way, the entire weekend is already sold out. First game in Foxborough, Saturday night, Haiti and Scotland. By the way, Stanley Cup Finals continue tonight. Golden Knights and the Hurricanes, the series tied at 2 games apiece. Oh, and by the way, Red Sox lost 7-5 to the Rays. Other stories, the Brockton High School graduation interrupted by a mother who claims the mayor engaged in inappropriate behavior with her daughter. And as many as 8 people arrested as they disrupted city council meetings in Boston on budget cuts yesterday. No deals in the U.S.-Iran mess, not even close. The Dow yesterday plummeting more than 900 points. And the first trailer for the Social Network movie sequel is out. The movie hits theaters October 9th. And today, your last chance to send talkbacks to get into the Olivia Rodrigo listening party here at KISS. When you hear an Olivia song on KISS, you send us a talkback. Lisa Donovan checks the drive next.
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13: You went to JCPenney to find those summer fashion staples, like shorts and tees from A&A in St. John's Bay. But you also scored cherry red sunglasses, a super cute straw bucket bag, adorable espadrilles, and a bold maxi dress that you can wear pretty much anywhere. And is that a sunny little suit?

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9: It's going to be humid today. Temps in well into the 90s. We're having a few sprinkles this morning, some clouds. You'll see some sun too. The three left lanes right now are blocked due to a major crash right now. If you're heading into the Rhode Island area, 95, it's actually on the northbound side at Route 117 right now. There's a right lane crash in Norwood on 95 southbound at Neponset. For Kiss 108, I'm Lisa Donovan.

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3: Okay, let's go. The Billy and Lisa morning show. It's a Thursday. And today is June 11th. And today starts the World Cup.
4: Yes,
3: it's finally here. The first match happening in Mexico City today. It's Mexico against South Africa.
5: God, think about all the years of planning to put on all these events.
3: Around the world.
5: Around the whole world.
3: Yeah.
4: And
3: crazy.
4: The French team arrived in Boston.
3: Yes.
4: This is their home base for the weeks of the World Cup, which is cool.
3: Yeah, four seasons in Boston. How did the fans know? There are a lot of fans waiting outside the hotel.
4: I think they were posting on social media when they landed.
3: Ah.
5: Well, there's only a few hotels that these athletes stay at.
4: They rented out the entire hotel.
5: Oh, I'm sure.
4: Yeah.
3: It's more than 100 rooms.
4: 289 rooms or something. 240 rooms, something like that.
3: Well, I don't know if that hotel's been open for a long time.
4: I know the restaurants haven't, but...
3: Right.
4: Yeah. But the residences are obviously...
5: Yeah. There. Mbappe.
4: I know.
3: He's the big guy in French, right?
5: Mbappe.
3: Mbappe.
4: I like their uniforms. I like that color, that light blue.
3: Yeah. It's Viva la France.
4: Very cool.
5: Lisa, you should have went down and greeted them.
4: I know.
6: Look at them.
4: Yeah, they probably want a piece of cake.
5: Yeah.
4: Right?
3: Yeah, so the World Cup is underway. You know that fan fest on City Hall Plaza? It's going to be awesome. They're going to have food, food trucks, entertainment, large screens to watch the game. But you have to register to get in.
4: But it's
3: and
4: free.
3: The weekend is already sold out.
4: Yeah.
3: So you're out of luck for the weekend. Unless you can sneak in. I would have as a kid.
5: Mm. Oh, yeah. Talk about good news, bad news. Yeah, they have a fan fest. But if you didn't register, you're not getting in.
3: I've given you a lot of warning.
4: But it's open until the 27th. So you have a lot of time.
3: Sure.
4: So register for something.
5: Yeah.
3: That's going to be a cool event down on City Hall Plaza. But I should mention as well, there are watch parties all around the city and outside the city. So
5: I did see, we had Sean in Boston on last Friday.
3: Yeah.
5: He did post, I think yesterday, a whole list of the watch parties.
3: Ah, good for him.
5: Check that out. Yeah, he's all over it.
3: That's Sean in Boston from Meet Boston, Billy and Lisa on NESN.
5: Yeah, he does a good job.
3: No, Billy and Jenny on NESN. I put you in the show.
4: Thank you. It was the other blonde.
3: Yeah, right? Billy Costa, Jenny Johnson.
5: Well,
4: Billy's
5: life
4: is
5: surrounded by blondes, right? Think about that.
4: It's hilarious.
5: You got Lisa, and you got Jenny Johnson, your TV co-host, your wife, Michelle, and your ex-wife, Lisa.
3: Okay.
5: All blondes.
3: You want to go through the history of...
5: Just saying.
3: Anyway,
5: happy World Cup.
7: I am actually going to the World Cup on Tuesday when Norway plays Iraq. This upcoming Tuesday, the 16th. Super excited. Norway hasn't been in FIFA World Cup since 1998. Huge deal.
3: Mm.
7: They actually stand a chance because they have one of the world's best players. So, yay, I'm super excited. Have a great day.
4: Yeah, that's a great match to go see. Mm.
3: I saw a story last night. I think it was on Inside Edition or something. And there were three friends from Argentina. I love this story. They're riding their bikes, or rather did, 11,000 miles from Argentina to Kansas City for a World Cup game. And they didn't even have tickets.
4: And
3: but they got
4: Argentina,
3: them when they got there.
4: Aren't they the defending champions? Okay.
5: Oh, they did get tickets?
3: Yeah, some organization was aware of the ride or something. And when they crossed the line and got to Kansas City, they gave each of them a ticket.
4: That's awesome.
5: I don't know if I could ride from here to Boston.
3: Yeah. And then they're going on to Los Angeles. But I think they're going to fly.

0: That's a lot of riding.
1: Done with the ride. They probably threw their bike in the river.
2: That's a lot of time.
1: I'm done with this.
0: In the Charles River, everything's in there. Just added to the list.
1: Oh, God. Okay, last night was a late night for all of us. I mean, insane. The Spurs-Knicks game in Madison Square Garden. It was. I went to sleep because the Knicks... We're losing
2: good.
1: By like 20 points at the half. And I said, yeah, I'll just go to bed. It looks like it's over. No, the Knicks won it. We're going to take you there. A lot of celebrities were there. Taylor Swift was there.
0: Yeah, and they got the big bump. Don't forget about the bump.
1: Wu-Tang. I'm just saying. We'll cover it all next. Hang it.
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4: Good morning, Amanda.
5: Good morning.
4: Are you just finding out about the grand prize and the fact that you won it?
5: We are just finding out. I'm with my husband right now, and we're going to tell our daughter as soon as we get off the phone.
6: We just dropped her off at school, so she's waiting for a text message.
4: Chicago and Ariana Grande. Who's going?
5: We're still debating.
6: I already know I'm not going. I already know.
4: Yeah, you know what, Adam? It's not for you.
0: Yeah.
4: But it's for Amanda. And what's your daughter's name?
5: Olivia.
4: You should just walk into her classroom, turn around.
2: Go to school right now.
4: No, the teacher would love it.
0: It's the end of the year.
4: Amanda, off you go to the Windy City to see Ariana Grande.
5: Thank you guys so much.
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0: Well, we have this really fun listening party with Olivia Rodrigo. Her new album comes out tomorrow. But we also have this really fun thing happening on Kiss at 9. She's going to give a relationship advice. She's going to talk about, you know, stories behind some of the new songs. So that's at 9 tonight. I just wanted to remind everyone. Expressway northbound, 10-minute drive between Furnace Brook Parkway into Boston. There's a right-lane crash on the southbound side at Savin Hill. For Kiss 108, I'm Lisa Donovan.

0: From the Planet Fitness Kiss 108 Studios, we're back with Billy and Lisa in the morning.
1: And it was a wild night in Madison Square Garden last night. A lot of people up late last night. History was made. The Knicks coming back from 29 points down in the third quarter, and they won the game. Are you ready for this? They won the game with just under 2 seconds left in the game.
2: That's it! It's over! The greatest comeback in NBA playoff history! The Knicks pull off the miracle comeback and lead it 3-1!
1: Yeah, it was a wild night start to finish. Pandemonium, obviously, in Madison Square Garden. The Knicks' Jalen Brunson on the court just seconds after history was made.
3: One word that captures that all is just believe. Believing in the process, chipping away one possession at a time. It wasn't going to be one play to get us back. It wasn't going to be one momentum play. But it was just hitting singles, getting on base, just keep chipping away.
1: You got to get on base, Leash. You know
4: yes,
1: what I mean?
4: You got to get a hit. Get a hit.
1: Yep. The Spurs, Wembanyama, on the wrong side of that win last night, and here he was after the game.
5: Third row on the left.
6: Can't really explain it right now. I don't know. I think it's just, execution, greediness, some sort. We clearly weren't the most hungry in the second half.
1: You know what they did? They let it get away.
7: Yeah, I couldn't believe it. I went to bed like most people, woke up, saw the score first, and was like, what?
1: Yeah.
7: Then I watched all the highlights. I mean, they're calling it the greatest game ever.
4: Yeah.
7: Like this could be a 30 for 30 special one day.
4: Yes.
7: You know?
1: And it was at home. The bad news is they may win it on the road, the championship, because they go to San Antonio now.
4: Yeah. I know they do. Saturday night, 8:30.
7: Oh, I love a Saturday game.
4: I know.
7: So good for us.
1: And you got to love Knicks fans. They were throwing eggs at Wemby as he was walking from Madison Square to the bus.
7: Yeah, they whipped an egg. I think it hit him. I was watching the video.
1: Yeah. It's like, and they were throwing trash.
4: Yeah, no, that's not good. I don't like that.
1: The Spurs.
7: I did see that Iman Shumpert, who was married to Tiana Taylor.
1: Yeah.
7: Celebrating.
4: He came into the studio.
7: He came in here. And then he was hitting on Lisa in the DMs. Remember that?
4: That was so weird.
7: He left the interview.
4: And then, I was like, what's going on?
7: Right in Lisa's DMs.
8: Lisa, how you doing?
4: it's just the most bizarre thing ever.
7: Every time I see him, I think about Lisa.
4: I know. It's so weird. I was like, oh, okay.
1: And a lot of people are calling it the Wu-Tang bump.
7: Let's go.
1: Because Wu-Tang did the halftime last night.
9: I grew up on the crime side, New York Times side. Staying alive is no job. Had second hand. Moms bounced on old man. So then we moved to shallow land.
7: Right? They're down 29 points
1: at
7: halftime. Wu-Tang comes out and reignites the city.
1: Yeah. Nothing more New York than Wu-Tang.
7: No. By the way, they sounded great. Much better than Cardi B. I mean, Cardi D.
1: Yeah, the Knicks came crawling back.
7: Yeah.
1: God, what a game that
7: Crazy.
1: Was.
7: Yeah.
10: Wu-Tang is for the children. We teach the children.
1: Okay. It was celebrity packed.
4: Oh, boy.
1: You noticed that right away before the opening tip. You're like, oh, my God, look who's there. Taylor Swift sitting courtside.
4: We knew that yesterday morning going into the game that she was going to be there. It was announced.
1: Yeah, she was with the Haim sisters. Mm. Now, someone needs to explain that. What, if ever, did the Haim sisters accomplish?
4: Okay, so there's three of them, and they are based in L.A. They have opened for Taylor over the years.
1: Uh-huh.
4: They've got their girl group, and they're like best friends with her. And they made the T-shirts, Stevie Nicks. The K. It was so cute.
1: Yeah, they were all wearing like Knicks shirts or something.
4: It was so cute.
7: Where was the third sister?
4: I don't know where she was.
1: Oh, she's out.
4: I don't know. Hmm. But Alana made the shirts.
7: Alana made the shirts. So one said Stevie Nicks, one said Nickelback with the K.
1: Yeah.
7: And then what did the other one say?
11: I don't know. Nicole Kidman.
4: Nicole Kidman. I know that Mariska Hargitay was there too from Law
7: SVU?
4: And Order. Yeah, she's really good friends with
1: Taylor.
4: And she. One of Taylor's cats is named after Mariska Hargitay's
7: character. Right.
4: Yeah,
1: oh,
4: Olivia.
1: Right. But you gotta love.
4: I just love Mariska Hargitay. Like,
7: wow.
1: So now Taylor's everywhere, right? I mean, during the football season, she took some heat, you know, because she was at the game too much being shown on camera. So she's there last night. And the broadcast booth, the radio guys, didn't know it was Taylor Swift, and B said, what is she doing here? She's not a Knicks fan. Anyway, here they were.
12: With that long ponytail, ain't that her in the blue? Yeah, I literally was like, that's her. Yeah, sure. She's not a Knicks fan.
13: I'm recording
12: her
13: right now.
12: Get out of here, girl.
4: Oh, boy.
1: Okay. Get out of here,
7: that's
1: girl.
7: A candid mind. I mean, we should play the intro for that. You know what I mean?
4: That oh my is God, a candid mind. So
1: yeah,
4: true.
1: Let's go with the candid. Like, let's go to the candid microphone. Oh God!
4: Okay. Wow,
1: where are they working this morning?
4: Yeah, exactly.
7: Listen, Taylor was cheering the whole game. They were down by 29 points, and she was cheering and dancing.
1: Yeah. You ever notice, no matter what the event is, no matter what's going on, Taylor is more surprised than anybody else.
4: Billy said that this morning. He goes, oh.
1: Just shocked.
7: Yeah. And then after the game, she was dancing, running
4: she
7: around.
4: She was. So didn't this look like sort of a precursor to a bachelorette party?
1: Or a bachelorette party.
4: I don't know.
7: Could be.
1: Mm. Yeah.
7: Yeah.
4: And she was sitting right where she technically would be getting married soon, right?
1: And did you notice that Scooter Braun, they're enemies now, and they were like two or three rows apart. Scooter Braun was at the game with Sydney Sweeney.
4: Yeah, he was sitting behind Taylor.
1: Yeah, took a picture of her feet and posted it.
7: She had sandals on, and then she had little basketballs that were hanging off the sides. Mm-hmm. So I showed Billy the picture of her feet. You can look them up.
4: Okay.
7: He was not pleased.
4: Does she have sausage
7: she
4: toes?
7: Has sausage toes. You know Kim, our talkback?
1: Bratwurst.
7: Much worse than that. Yeah.
1: Yeah.
4: Kim's or Sydney's?
7: Sydney's.
1: They were like loaves of bread.
7: I haven't seen Kim's, but you guys did and said they weren't that bad.
1: Mm-hmm.
7: Yeah.
1: You know who I love? I love Timothée Chalamet. He is a legitimate Knicks fan. Okay?
4: Legit.
1: He sits courtside. He loves the Knicks. He was with Kylie Jenner, and he was going nuts.
5: Come on, it's the Knicks, baby. Knicks in five, baby. Jalen Brunson, my God, baby. OG, my God. OG.
7: OG. Yeah. Sounds like Bill.
1: OG, it's OG. Yeah. What, weren't he and Kylie dressed the same?
4: They were dressed exactly the same in chrome hearts.
1: Is like that a thing now?
4: Denim outfits. I don't know. I mean, Sydney and Scooter Braun had like similar jackets on too. It's like couples dressing alike.
1: So Michelle and I are going to a wedding this weekend. Shout out to the Rocket family, by the way. Thomas and Courtney are getting married.
4: Congratulations, congrats. Thomas and Courtney.
1: So should she and I dress alike?
4: You could try.
7: I mean, sometimes you come in dressed like Lisa.
4: Yes.
7: Matching.
4: Matchy-matchy.
7: Not on purpose.
1: Yeah.
7: Yeah.
1: We got a vibe.
7: Okay.
1: We got a vibe going.
4: We do.
1: Okay.
7: I like how Timothée Chalamet, when he grabbed the microphone for Entertainment Tonight, they were trying to get an interview, and he was like, psh, give me that.
1: He started shouting to the crowd outside Madison Square.
7: Yeah.
1: Hailey Bieber was with Tate McRae.
4: Mm-hmm.
1: And Seinfeld was there. Ben Stiller was there. Chris Rock was there. Ben Stiller and his wife are huge Knicks fans.
13: My wife, Christine, and I came home after the last game and burned the clothes we were wearing. I'm not ever wearing that stupid final shirt that I was wearing. That was awful. And the jeans. She had some like bracelets that got thrown away. Yeah, it's just you wipe it clean. And, you know, these I've been wearing for a while because I've had good games with them, too. But otherwise, everything else, you start fresh.
1: It's hard to pull off a vinyl shirt.
4: It really is.
1: Maybe
4: really
1: it's best he burned it.
4: No, it's also very hot out.
1: For vinyl. It's very hot for vinyl.
4: You couldn't get it off.
1: Game 5, Saturday night in San Antonio. World Cup starts today, the first match of the Cup. South Africa and Mexico in Mexico City. The first match in Foxborough will happen Saturday night, 9 o'clock. That's Haiti versus Scotland. And I got to love the guys from France arriving in Boston yesterday.
4: Yes.
1: Nobody saw that coming except diehard fans, Four Seasons Hotel.
4: They were standing.
1: Waiting outside the hotel. Pretty cool.
4: Very thick, like a huge crowd. So.
1: And don't forget Stanley Cup. Tonight, Hurricanes and the Golden Knights. That series is heated, tied at two games apiece. We got a lot going on. Yeah.
7: So do we think the celebrities will go to San Antonio Saturday?
1: Some will. I bet Chalamet does.
7: Definitely.
1: Ben Stiller, maybe.
7: Ben.
1: Yeah.
7: Spike.
1: Oh, Spike for sure. Spike. What is his dress code?
4: He's very eclectic.
1: Yeah, you know when he's there.
4: Yeah.
7: Oh, yeah.
1: I think somebody should start dressing like Spike Lee just to throw people off.
4: Okay.
7: He does have some exclusive shoes, though. The sneakers.
1: Oh,
7: pretty
1: God,
7: exclusive.
1: Yeah.
7: But you know what they need to do for San Antonio Saturday night? Bring Wu-Tang back.
1: Yeah.
7: Wu-Tang, buddy. Come on.
5: Wu-Tang is for the children. We teach the children.

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1: Hey, we have that Olivia Rodrigo listening party happening today, and we'll hear from Olivia in Billy's Entertainment Report at 7:10. But first, we've got the news.
2: Good morning. It is Thursday, June 11th. Forecast, another hot one today. Hot and humid. Highs at least 90 degrees. Heat advisories are up. And a chance of pop-up showers as well. Pretty much the same for tomorrow. Highs about 90 degrees and pretty hot for the weekend, too. Top stories, a wild and historic game in New York last night. NBA Finals, the Knicks and the Spurs. The Knicks were down by 29 points in the third quarter. They came all the way back to win it with 2 seconds on the clock.
3: That's it! It's over! The greatest comeback in NBA playoff history! The Knicks pull off the miracle comeback and lead it 3-1.
2: The Knicks lead the series 3-1, a game 5 in San Antonio Saturday night. Other stories, the Brockton High School graduation interrupted by a mother who claims the mayor engaged in inappropriate behavior with her daughter. And as many as 8 people arrested as they disrupted city council meetings in Boston on budget cuts yesterday. No deals in the U.S.-Iran mess, not even close. The Dow yesterday plummeting more than 900 points. Lisa Donovan checks the drive next.
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11: 15-minute ride on the expressway northbound right now. If you're heading out on the Mass Pike eastbound, the on-ramp to Route 16, there is a crash in Newton. It just happened. If you're heading out this morning, Route 3 southbound, 495 up to Treble Cove Road, that will take about 15 minutes. There is a crash involving multiple cars on 495 northbound at Route 2A. It's a 30-minute delay because of that. For KISS 108, I'm Lisa Donovan.

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1: I'm not really a morning person, but if I gotta wake up early, might as well get a good laugh on Kiss 108.
4: Thank you so much. So much going on out there. Yeah. Dua Lipa, okay? That's what we're talking about.
5: Yep.
4: You got a book club tonight, Lisa.
5: I do. So it's with Ann Patchett at Big Night Live. And I opened up a private guest list yesterday. That guest list is closed now. But if you want to buy tickets to the event, you can buy a ticket. Just go to kiss108.com/Lisa's book club. And we'll see you there tonight starting at 6.
4: Not getting in.
6: So no list tickets left?
5: The list ticket, the private list is closed. So if you didn't hear from me, I'm sorry. I had to get the names in by last night. Yeah. It's like a whole process because you go through Ticketmaster. Yeah. It's like a bigger deal.
6: So if you wanted to get on the list, unfortunately,
4: you're not getting tickets. And by the way, you and your husband, send him down here and I'll tear his head off. How's that, pal?
3: Billy and Lisa.
7: Now the entertainment update with Billy Costa on Kiss 108.
4: I have no explanation for what just happened. Okay, just so you know. No defense, no explanation. We've been talking about the Knicks-Spurs game last night. Talk about a historic finish. Well, it was history. The biggest comeback in NBA final history in Madison Square Garden last night. They were down by 29 points at the half, and they came back to win it in New York, in Madison Square Garden. Absolute pandemonium. I can't hear the final call enough.
8: That's it. It's over. The greatest comeback in NBA playoff history. The Knicks pull off the miracle comeback and lead it 3-1.
4: Just amazing.
6: It's why you can never give up, man. You know? Like, I went to bed like you.
4: Yeah.
6: But, you know, look at the 28-3 game against the Falcons, the Patriots.
4: Yeah.
6: You never know.
4: But if you watch the second half play-by-play, point-by-point, it was incredible, the turnaround for the Knicks.
6: Yeah.
4: Taylor Swift was there. She was sitting courtside. She went with the Haim sisters. Well, actually, a lot of celebrities in Madison Square Garden last night. But there's been all this talk leading up to the game. It had nothing to do with the game. It was all about the wedding that may or may not happen inside Madison Square Garden. So it begs the question, was she scoping things out? Was it a bachelorette party? What's going on there?
9: Good morning, everyone. It's Book Club Courtney. I'm loving Taylor Swift at the Knicks game last night. Her shirt was awesome. Mm-hmm. I was thinking, could this possibly be a bachelorette party? I know they don't have the normal bachelorette party like we do. Mm-hmm. But maybe this little hang could be part of it. It definitely seemed like it could be.
4: Lisa, when you came in, that's the first thing you asked me.
5: It read very much bachelorette party, so, or like a precursor to it. Who knows?
4: And she may have been there to kind of scope out Madison Square Garden if, in fact, the wedding is going to be happening there, come up with some last-minute ideas of what should go where.
5: We were talking off the air this morning that maybe all of these stories are true. Maybe she's getting married this weekend in Rhode Island, like we had originally said, on June 13th at her house and then next door at the, what is it called, Ocean House? What is it? The resort. Anyway.
4: Yeah.
5: And that Madison Square Garden, a month from now, right? Or a few weeks from now, could be
6: the party.
5: A party for all of her fans, like her number one fans through the years, right?
4: 20,000 people?
6: That's a lot of NDAs.
5: No, like 1,100 kind of like, you know, people that are special to her. I don't know.
6: Yeah. Producer Riley was telling me off the air that, you know, she's a pro at changing the narratives.
4: Yeah.
6: Right? And so her going last night could be to change the narrative of that's where the wedding venue is. If you Google Taylor Madison Square Garden, all that comes up is wedding. But now it's the Knicks game.
4: Yeah.
5: Yeah.
4: You think Taylor goes to San Antonio?
5: No, I don't think so.
4: Really a Knicks fan. She was there maybe because of the wedding.
5: She's in New York, right? Yeah. And New York's very close to Rhode Island.
6: Yeah. We know who's going to be in San Antonio.
10: Timothée Chalamet.
5: Yeah. Yes, 100%.
4: He's definitely going.
5: Remember, he came to Boston when the Knicks were playing. Yeah, so he travels.
4: If you're Taylor Swift, does your mind ever stop working?
5: It doesn't seem like it. It seems like she's up at 2 a.m. like
4: creating.
5: If she has a thought, she's writing it down in like a notebook.
4: Creating music, creating tours, creating narratives. Like, it just seems like it's constantly swirling.
6: Well, that's how she came up with the song for Toy Story.

0: she saw the movie or the scene.
1: Yeah.
0: And she immediately started writing and then FaceTimed Jack Antonoff and they wrote the song together.
2: I just don't see the wedding at Madison Square Garden. I could be wrong. Lord knows. What do you think at this point, Liz?
3: I think everything's true. I think they're getting married maybe this weekend. Then maybe it's like some big party a couple weeks later.
0: More importantly, what does our audience think?
1: Yeah.
0: Let us know right now. Hit the talkbacks. iHeartRadio app. Tap that red microphone. Or you can call us. Well, 7:30 we'll do it.
3: Right. Do you have any tea on any of this? Like, have you heard anything?
0: We have gotten some tea from our listeners, especially talkbackers.
3: Yes.
2: Well, isn't Travis in training camp?
0: You know, I thought it's about like a, that like, it, with the July 3rd wedding.
1: Yeah.
0: I mean, he must have a deal, obviously.
3: Yeah.
2: I don't know. Anyway, we'll stay on it. We'll stay on it.
1: But we got to move on because the World Cup begins today. The first match, South Africa versus Mexico in Mexico City. Shakira, by the way, is going to do her anthem, Die Die, at the opening ceremony today. Here's a tease. You get to-

That's my favorite anthem so far. So far, because another World Cup anthem dropped yesterday. We're talking Megan Thee Stallion, David Guetta, and Andrea Bocelli.

0: Oh, I love it.
1: Oh, yeah.
0: That's a good sound.
1: You got to get excited. It's going to be crazy. And it all starts this afternoon in Mexico City. Team France arrived in Boston yesterday. This was a cool moment outside the Four Seasons Hotel, Liz.
0: It was. They arrived. I think they put it on social. All their fans showed up. You're right. It's at the Four Seasons right on Boylston Street. It faces like the Calm in the Park.
1: Yeah.
0: And they rented out the entire hotel for the entirety of their stay. So they will be traveling back and forth. Like they have to go to New York to play a match and then they'll come back here and... So,
1: boy, that took some planning like to home. Book out an entire hotel.
2: Wait, the whole hotel or a whole floor?
0: The entire hotel.
1: It's over 100 rooms.
2: Oh, my God.
0: Yeah.
1: And there were fans waiting. How did they find out?
3: He was right in front of me.
4: He was amazing. I have no words, honestly.
1: Crazy land.
2: Mbappe.
1: World Cup. We've seen it coming.
2: Yeah.
1: Mbappe.
2: I like Mbappe.
0: I do, too.
1: These guys are incredible athletes.
2: Yeah.
1: Incredible athletes. Don't forget, we have the Olivia Rodrigo album listening party right here at KISS 108 today. There is still time to send in a talkback and win your way in, like this one right here.
5: Hey, this is Melissa from Abington, and I want to hear Olivia Rodrigo's new CD before anyone else. I am already off of work tomorrow, so I am good to go. You tell me when and where, and I will be there. Thanks so much, KISS 108.
1: It's pretty easy. You hear an Olivia song on KISS, you send us a talkback.
0: Going back to the French team, they're practicing at Bentley while they're here.
2: Isn't that where you graduated?
0: No, Babson, but that's their practice facility. So they'll be going back and forth there. So if you want to see him, maybe you'll get a glimpse there.
1: Lisa was a Babson Beaver.
2: Yeah, sorry, I messed that up there.
0: Yeah, but isn't that cool, though? You can go maybe see him.
1: See them practice.
0: Yeah,
2: that's cool. Yeah.
1: Very good. Olivia Rodrigo is going to take over KISS 108 today, tonight, 9 o'clock, giving relationship advice and teasing songs from the album. Talk about... an exclusive. She's arguably the biggest singer in the world right now, right? She's on a ride. And we've got the listening party. You get to hear her songs first before anybody else. And then she's live and takes over the airwaves at KISS 108 tonight at 9 o'clock.
2: Well, what's really cool about that is the list to get in for the listening party obviously is not that big. We can't accommodate everybody. So if you do not get into that, you can tune in at 9 and hear the album.
1: She went on Kimmel last night. This is her first album release since turning 21. So what's the plan?
6: I think Sour, I was 17 when it came out. Guts, I was 20, and now I'm 23. So I'm going to get really drunk.
2: Oh, okay.
6: So I'm really excited about that. Now I'm of age. I can, like, properly do it.
2: But, I see.
6: Yeah.
2: I see.
1: You're going to get really drunk.
2: Just like Bill.
7: I'm already loopy.
1: Okay. Oh, my God.
2: It's all right, Bill. Don't apologize.
7: Sorry, that's just who I am.
1: Earlier this week, we talked about her song with Robert Smith of The Cure. So why Robert Smith and why The Cure?
6: I think I was probably introduced to them through my parents. My dad is a huge Cure fan.
8: Oh, well, there you go.
6: We saw him at Primavera the other day. We saw The Cure perform, and he said that was his 30th time seeing The Cure.
8: Oh, my God. Oh,
6: yeah,
8: wow.
6: He's a diehard super
8: he's
6: fan.
8: Still not cured, huh?
6: He's still not. He hasn't found it. No.
8: So is he one of those guys that Robert Smith, like, looks out in the audience like, oh, he's back?
6: Yeah. Crazy stalker fan. No, he got to talk to Robert when, you know, because we're kind of friends now. And the first time he met him, I've never seen my dad's, like, very tough. You know, he's a dad. He's like, a protector. And I saw him. They saw each other, and he just, like, the tears started welling up in his eyes. His screensaver on his phone is a picture of, like, him and Robert like that. Like, it's so sweet.
0: I think I saw The Cure.
1: You did?
0: Yes, actually, when I was at Babson.
1: What was their big song?
2: I don't know. I was thinking about that.
0: Maybe it was like Depeche Mode was there. I don't know. I remember.
1: You saw Depeche Mode?
0: Yes. I remember seeing The Cure. But it was around that time. Oh. I don't know exactly where it was.
2: Yeah, they sing this song right here.
0: I will. This Friday, I'm
2: in love. Yeah. Okay.
1: Oh, okay.
0: Yep.
1: Yeah, Robert Smith.
0: He had crazy hair. He had crazy hair, I remember.
1: And her dad is a big fan.
0: Yeah.
1: Okay.
2: Wait, Bill, I can't believe you did not write the story in of our viral video.
1: Oh.
2: It's that. Did you not
1: really
2: write that
1: in? Really
2: want
1: to go there?
2: We went viral, Billy and I. You don't have to. It's fine. But if you want to see the video, it's on the Billy and Lisa in the
1: morning
2: Instagram.
1: No, you know what? I say let's go there.
2: No, it's just, you know, we did a little video, little trend.
1: Yeah. I was ordered to do a video by producer Riley.
2: Yeah.
1: Okay. And I got a talking to when I got home.
0: When's your wife?
2: You got in trouble?
1: I got a talking to.
0: Well, I'm not surprised because I was like,
1: I didn't see
0: boy.
1: It coming. Yeah. Walked in the door. Can you?
2: Well, it's the
1: explain.
2: You shaved your bush challenge.
1: Yeah,
2: where Billy and I had to say it in different kind of tones. Why was Michelle upset?
1: Well, she just thought it was kind of curious and was wondering, are you talking about me?
2: Well, at least you know what he said to her.
9: I've never been a fan of the bush, to be honest.
0: Oh, boy.
1: Go ahead. Get me in more trouble. We are brought to you by the 99 Restaurants. 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You got to love the nines, and there you can go.
0: Giant bush.
1: Okay.

0: Kiss 108.
1: Good morning, everyone. Listener Lisa here. Watching the game last night, and I sent Justin and Lisa a DM. There was a woman with a black jacket originally next to her. Before the game, they were standing, pointing. Even when they sat down, they were pointing around. So was she trying to plan her vision? Is the wedding really there?
2: Oh, so she was pointing at certain areas and certain things within Madison Square Garden?
3: Uh-huh. She could have been showing the person.
2: Yeah.
3: This is going to look like this. We're going to set this up here. Who knows?
2: So maybe she was scoping out the place, coming up with some last-minute ideas. I'm still not buying it, but it still has me thinking. And I think that's what Taylor Swift does to everybody, right?
4: Mm. Well, okay. You brought up in an earlier break about Travis's football schedule.
2: Yeah.
4: So where is he right now? What is he doing? What's expected of him with the Chiefs?
2: Well, he's in training camp.
4: Right. So is he in training
2: camp? Which is probably why he couldn't be there last night.
4: Right. But is he in training camp this weekend?
2: I don't think he'd have enough time off to do an entire wedding, 3-day wedding.
3: That's a lot.
4: Okay.
2: Although, who knows? Maybe it took a while to do this last contract with the Chiefs. Maybe they wrote it inside the contract that will allow you time away.
4: Remember they did that with Brady? Because Brady was like, I need some more family time. And then he didn't show up to a lot of these these mini camps and stuff like that.
2: But if there was any negotiation around a possible wedding, we would have heard about that.
3: Yeah. So I'm looking it up now. The Chiefs training camp kicks off mid-July.
4: Oh, so he's available.
3: Veterans and rookies typically report to the facility for their initial workouts shortly after.
2: Why are the Patriots on the field already?
3: Well, because they have the off-season workouts, they have the OTAs, and they have the mandatory mini camp.
4: That lends itself to maybe the wedding is this weekend.
3: Yeah. The mandatory mini camp, by the way, for the Chiefs is the 9th through the 11th, which is today. So it ends today.
4: Oh.
2: Aha. Aha. God, I get exhausted just following Taylor Swift. Can she be her?
4: Well, I saw something else on Instagram yesterday. Like, there's a theory going around that they're already married.
2: Oh, that's out there too?
4: Yeah, yep.
3: See, I would not be surprised at that. Even if the Madison Square Garden thing is true, that's not where they're getting married, right? Like Lisa said earlier.
4: Yeah.
5: Hi, morning team. It's Annie from Southie. I hope you guys are all doing well. Listening back on the podcast today, I just wanted to comment on Taylor Swift's wedding. I kind of have a feeling she's going to get married in Europe. I think the past couple months, she's been spotted there a lot with Travis. And when she's not on tour, they could be vacationing, but I think they were scouting out wedding spots. Mm-hmm. I agree, Madison Square Garden and Rhode Island are decoys. And she has the money and the security to get married somewhere else.
2: Yeah, I think Europe makes sense.
3: You do?
2: Europe makes a lot of sense. And she's right. They have spent a lot of time there. What's been going on overseas?
4: Or maybe they already had the wedding there. Who knows?
2: I think we would have known. By
4: I know.
2: Now,
4: you never
2: right?
4: know with her. She keeps
3: really
4: everything
3: never
4: so
3: know.
4: Secret. She kept the Toy Story song secret.
3: Yeah.
2: Good point.
3: We could all be off on this. We probably are all off, but we like to speculate.
2: All I care about is the Heim sisters.
3: Okay. Well, he's stuck on my Heim.
2: What on earth is that?
4: No, they've been friends forever.
2: But okay.
4: Ever and ever.
2: But who's her best friend right now? I know she's lost a couple of them.
4: Well, I think that she's really good friends with Selena Gomez. And I think that Alana, Danielle, and Esty are the Heim sisters. So I think they're in the mix.
2: I saw that Selena Gomez is a bridesmaid.
3: Possibly.
4: Which makes sense. Yeah,
3: possibly. Yeah. And Gigi.
4: Gigi Hadid
2: is a bridesmaid.
3: Yeah.
2: That's all I've seen that seemed definitive.
3: Yeah. But she's been a long time friends with the Heim sisters.
4: I wonder if Mariska Hargitay will be a bridesmaid.
2: How does she fit in?
4: She's always been friends with Taylor.
3: Her cat's named after her character from SVU.
4: Yep.
3: Oh. Yeah. SVU.
4: It's true.
2: If you're Mariska Hargitay. Is that Hargitay?
4: Yes.
2: And you're at the Knicks game. Are you wondering or worrying if anybody knows who you are?
3: No, see, you're off on this.
4: God.
3: No, you're off on this. She's a New York legend.
4: She's an icon.
3: Yeah, she is an icon. Definitely. And by the way, I think the last game, she went with her co-star, Christopher Maloney.
4: Yes.
3: She went to the game with.
2: Yep. I always like Chris Maloney.
3: Oh, dude, the Law and Order people are going to come for you, Bill. They're going to put you on trial. Let's go to Candace and Lowell, line one.
2: Good morning, Candace. What do you think? What's up with Taylor?
0: So how do we not know that everyone is meeting at Madison Square Gardens and being shuttled off to somewhere and nobody actually knows where the wedding is?
2: Yeah, like how does somebody not follow the motorcade?
4: That's the thing. They'd follow the buses somewhere.
2: But they say that's one of the reasons Madison Square Garden would be perfect for the wedding because of all their different private entrances. You never know who's coming and who's going.
4: Okay.
0: Right. Well, they could be flying somewhere. How do we know that? We don't.
2: Like, what, from the roof? In a helicopter?
3: At the chopper.
4: They'd bus them to the airport, and then someone would you know, track the tail number of the planes.
3: Wow. Well, they do track her plane.
4: They do, yeah.
3: Yeah.
4: That's creepy.
3: There's a website that tracks the planes of you know,
4: wealthy.
2: That doesn't seem right.
4: They're allowed.
3: There's a whole website to it.
2: Wow.
3: They can see where they fly. Remember the, I think it was Kylie Jenner got in trouble, or Kim, because they flew like 10 minutes.
4: Yes.
3: They fueled up the jet.
4: I think it was Kylie.
3: They wanted to get a cheeseburger.
4: Yeah.
3: Oh, God.
2: I'm telling you, I think they're going to get married in Europe.
4: Okay. All right.
3: We should actually,
4: I like that idea.
3: We should play some bets.
2: Yeah.
3: That's what we should do.
4: When are they getting married?
3: Yeah. Well, when and where? Those are the two big questions.
6: Can you imagine getting the invitation for Taylor Swift's wedding on June 13th and you have FIFA soccer tickets, but you got the invitation to Taylor Swift's wedding on the 13th? Like, which one do you decide to go to? Hello.
2: That's a good point, because a lot of celebrity friends, maybe soccer fans, may have gotten the tickets. They've got plenty of money to buy them. Well,
4: they also have plenty of money to buy other tickets to another match. I would go to the Taylor wedding if that was if I had to choose.
3: I would, too. Anyway, we want to continue this conversation. Give us a call right now, 877-617-1108. What do you think? You want to speculate with us? Have some fun? If you have inside information, too, we want to know. Hit the talkbacks on the iHeart app. Let us know. Wake up!
6: Hello!

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2: I think so, too.
1: That was Taylor Swift right there. I never thought I'd say these words, but I think that's my favorite Taylor Swift.

0: song, oh. Opalite.
1: Oh, I love Opalite.
2: You know, it just makes you want to, it makes you smile.
1: What is that line? If you're picking out of the trash, it's never going to last. I mean, that is songwriting.
3: That is good songwriting.
2: You know what I mean? That's world-class songwriting. But yeah, we're talking about Taylor because obviously the big game last night, God, everybody is abuzz about that game. Historical finish. The Knicks win it with like a second and a half left in the game. They were down by about 29 points. There were so many celebrities at the game inside Madison Square Garden. Of course, Taylor Swift was the first one that popped up, and everybody said, oh my God, why is she at Madison Square Garden? Why is she at the Knicks game?
1: What's
2: going on? Is she getting married there?
1: Right. Is there an Easter egg here?
0: Well, I mean, every day we've been reporting, as every news outlet, that Madison Square Garden is the location.
2: Supposedly.
0: Supposedly. Well, or Rhode Island.
1: It looked like a bachelorette party to me.
0: Yeah.
1: Something like that.
0: We asked for tips, and what do you know?
4: So, you have to follow this. My mom's best friend, her daughter-in-law, her best friend, was supposed to get married this summer at a venue in Rhode Island, which makes total sense, and was bought out for that specific date by the one and only Taylor Swift. It's unbelievable.
2: Do you remember that
1: story? That's what we heard before.
0: Yeah, we've heard this before.
2: We had it on the show.
1: We had a talkback. Actually, someone DM'd me.
0: Yes.
1: And then told me the whole backstory. There's more to this story.
0: Right.
1: So that's why it seemed so believable.
2: That Taylor Swift bought out the venue in Rhode Island near her home on the water there for the wedding.
0: I am leaning towards this weekend as something is going on.
1: Yes,
0: me too. Makes sense to me.
1: Me too. She's in New York. It's very close to Rhode Island. He's available. Travis isn't playing football right now.
2: But if the wedding was this weekend, would she be at the Knicks game last night?
1: Yes.
2: See, nothing makes sense.
0: No, but it could be to throw people off, like producer Riley said.
1: There's a lot of time.
2: But what's the point of throwing people
0: changing
2: off?
0: Changing the narrative of the wedding possibly being there.
1: And plus, now she was with all her girlfriends.
0: Yeah, and now the story is she was at the Knicks game. Yeah.
5: Good morning, gang. It's Doug. I really don't care all that much about Taylor Swift. Yeah. However, my roommate has a house in Westerly, so this weekend we're going to go down, and if she's getting married in New York, well, then I'm going to have a good time in Westerly, Rhode Island. If she's getting married at her house or in Watch Hill, well, I'm going to go and try to see if I can people watch. But either way, I'm going to have a good time. Would be cool to bump into some people.
2: Okay, that talkbacker, if something goes down this weekend, he has to be our correspondent for the Billy and Lisa Morning Show Monday morning.
1: Yeah.
0: Well, he'll be there.
2: You know what I'm saying?
0: Okay. Well, if he's listening right now, I think his name was, what was his name? Doug? Let me see.
5: Good morning, gang. It's Doug.
0: Oh, yeah. It's Doug, yeah. Hey, Doug. I remember
1: Boots
0: Doug.
1: Boots on the ground, Doug.
0: Yeah.
6: You know, I remember Doug when he was just a chubby little kid.
0: Yeah.
2: Doug is going to be in Westerly for the wedding.
1: Yeah.
0: All right, well, let's get to the controversy here.
7: Billy, I cannot believe that you just dissed Mariska Hargitay like that. Shame on you, Bill.
0: Yeah, she is a New York legend.
1: She is.
2: Okay, first of all,
1: she was beloved.
2: Kidding? Mm. She's legend.
0: Don't walk it back now.
2: What? I was only kidding.
0: Uh-huh.
2: It's based on like all of the current celebrities that were there, and oh, there's Mariska Hargitay.
7: Shame on you, Bill.
0: Mm-hmm. Okay. Yeah, here he comes. Here comes Bill.
8: I was on a kid.
0: Yeah, I don't think you were.
1: No, he wasn't.
0: No.
9: Okay, hot take about this wedding, but Madison Square Garden has an entire security team that she can utilize. She has so many high-profile people coming to the wedding, so they don't even need to go outside to come into the venue. They can literally just go underground and be there. And then she has so much money that she can literally just change the entire look of the venue for whatever time she needs. It's not like there's going to be like a hot dog sign in the back. She has so much money, it doesn't even matter.
2: Well, we had the story yesterday that she supposedly rented the garden already in advance for 3 days at $1 million a day.
0: Yes.
2: Because you need it to set up, right? For one day at least to set up everything you're setting up. You need a day for the wedding and then a day for whatever, breakdown.
1: I think it could all be true. That's what I'm sticking with.
10: Hi, good morning.
0: Mm-hmm. Go ahead, Bill. Sorry.
2: No way, Madison Square Garden.
0: That's what you're saying?
2: That's my vote.
0: Ooh, should we bet this?
2: Yeah.
1: No, but I think Madison Square Garden could be a different type, like a party, after party.
0: So wait, Bill, what are you saying? Are you saying nothing is happening at all? No party or wedding?
2: Nothing is going to happen at Madison Square Garden.
0: Okay.
1: Okay.
0: Lisa, what are you saying?
2: $50?
1: I think she's getting married

0: this weekend, and then she's using Madison Square Garden as like a big party for her like number one fans. Okay. Like she always thinks about them.
1: Okay, so you're seeing both.
0: So then that would make sense because it's like a big sort of like public forum that she can really make special. But I think she's getting married this weekend.
1: Okay, I'm going to say just Rhode Island, just to be different.
2: Ooh, good one.
1: Okay. Just Rhode Island, yeah.
3: Hi, good morning. This is Em from Mashpee. I think Lisa is right. I think everything and anything can and will happen. I think definitely Rhode Island this weekend and then Madison Square Garden. Maybe something in Europe, but like where exactly in Europe? Lisa knows maybe more about that. But yeah, everything is possible, right? It's a Taylor world.
1: That's right.
4: Okay, on this Madison Square Garden thing, just to be clear on the bet.
1: Okay.
4: I don't lose if she goes to Disney on Ice or something at Madison Square Garden. It has to be something related to the wedding.
0: Okay.
1: Yeah.
4: Yeah.
1: Yeah.
4: All right. You're not going to the monster trucks at Madison Square Garden. All right.
1: Disney on
4: it's
1: Ice.
4: It's got to be wedding related.
0: Okay. Yeah.
1: Yes, Bill. Oh, nothing God. At Madison Square Garden related to the wedding.
4: Yeah. I'm still thinking they're going to get married in Europe.
1: All right. Well, we'll see.
5: What I really want to know is how all the other celebrity invitees feel about the situation. Like, at this point, are they just, like, fed up by Taylor Swift and her antics? Like, they have to sign NDAs for all of this stuff. And are they just sitting at home being like, here she goes again, like, creating all kinds of narratives for where she's getting married? Like, why can't she just get married at a freaking golf course like everybody else?

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2: Hey, we want to give you money, and we've got $250,000, a portion of that up for grabs, and that could be coming your way. 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
3: Good morning. It is Thursday, June 11th. Forecast, another hot one today. Hot and humid. Highs at least 90 degrees. Heat advisories are up. And a chance of pop-up showers as well. Pretty much the same for tomorrow. Highs about 90 degrees and pretty hot for the weekend, too. Top stories, a wild and historic game in New York last night. NBA Finals, the Knicks and the Spurs. The Knicks were down by 29 points in the third quarter. They came all the way back to win it with 2 seconds on the clock.
4: That's it! It's over! The greatest comeback in NBA playoff history! The Knicks pull off the miracle comeback and lead it 3-1!
3: The Knicks lead the series 3-1, a game 5 in San Antonio Saturday night. Other stories, the Brockton High School graduation interrupted by a mother who claims the mayor engaged in inappropriate behavior with her daughter. And as many as 8 people arrested as they disrupted city council meetings in Boston on budget cuts yesterday. No deals in the U.S.-Iran mess, not even close. The Dow yesterday plummeting more than 900 points. Lisa Donovan checks the drive next.
0: Kiss 108's Ariana Grande Getaway.
3: Good morning, Amanda.
5: Good morning.
3: Are you just finding out about the grand prize and the fact that you won it?
5: We are just finding out. With my husband right now, and we're
6: going
5: to tell our daughter as soon as we get off the phone.
6: We just dropped her off at school, so she's waiting for a text message.
3: Chicago and Ariana Grande. Who's going?
5: We're still debating.
6: I already know.
3: Yeah, you know what, Adam? It's not for you.
7: Yeah.
3: But it's for Amanda, and what's your daughter's name?
5: Olivia.
3: You should just walk into her classroom. Turn around.
8: Go to school right now.
3: No, the teacher would love it.
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3: Amanda, off you go to the Windy City to see Ariana Grande.
5: Thank you guys so much.
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6: We're going to have a really, really humid, hot day today. Temps well into the 90s. You'll see some sun, too. Expressway northbound, that's a 30-minute ride. If you're heading out this morning, pockets of heavy volume on the Pike between Route 9 up to 95. Stop and go in Randolph, 93 southbound at Route 24. That earlier crash has cleared out. For KISS 108, I'm Lisa Donovan.
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0: From the Planet Fitness Kiss 108 Studios, we're back with Billy and Lisa in the morning.
1: Justin, I know you've got talkbacks in there. I just got another tip. Someone who thinks it's going to be a watch party, okay. A wedding watch party in Madison Square Garden.
2: That is insane.
3: Oh, okay.
2: Okay.
3: All right. Like on the Jumbotron?
1: Yeah, screens everywhere. No, here comes the bride.
3: Oh, yeah. Grab your popcorn, grab a glizzy, and watch the wedding.
1: Okay. Could there be anything more tacky?
3: Oh, my God. Listen, when it comes to talkbacks, we should mention there are so many people from other countries here for the World Cup.
2: Yes.
3: So if any of these people are listening to our radio program right now, you can download the iHeart app and you can leave a talkback. It is free. It is 100%. It's easy. And you can join the show.
1: Yeah.
3: Please do.
1: And they're coming in from everywhere.
3: Oh, yeah. Everywhere. You know who else is coming in? Frank Pepe's.
2: Oh, that's right. The pizza guy.
1: Oh, that's coming right. This morning.
3: Yeah, they're bringing us pizza.
4: Hey, Justin. Fun fact. Frank Pepe's pizza is Dave Portnoy's, one of his top pizzas on his One Bite reviews. So, should be good. Mm-hmm. I hope you enjoy it. And hopefully get to meet you on July 1st, because I am definitely going to that book club. Can't wait.
2: Yep, it's my book club at Big Night Live, July 1st, and that's why Pepe's is coming in.
1: Because you're serving Pepe's at the book club?
2: I think so, yeah.
1: Oh, my God.
3: Yeah, this is like the pre-party to the book club.
2: Right.
3: They're bringing in pizza for us.
2: You know, like Studio B, so we're going to have food and 90-plus sellers. And
1: no, yeah. Dave's going to love it.
3: Oh, well, Dave gave them a high, I think the highest of all time.
2: He did.
3: Was it?
5: Everybody knows the rules. One bite, score. It's a good pizza. It's a 9.4.
1: Woo!
5: Strong. That's how you ride a Cadillac with Pepe pizza.
2: He sounds like my Uncle Mark.
3: He does kind of, yeah.
2: Okay. I was living the Keys.
1: Yeah, that's going to be a big night. Dave Portnoy and Pepe.
2: Okay, so tonight I have Ann Patchett at Big Night Live, but I have to say I'm rolling right into Dave and the prep for Dave over the next couple of weeks. Yeah, I'm kind of like a little terrified, I have to tell you.
3: Well, he's a bit unpredictable.
2: He's
3: going to be great, but you never know what he's going to say. But that's what makes him great.
2: Exactly.
1: And so I got to give him credit, because within minutes of you reaching out to him personally,
2: yes,
1: you sent him a DM, he got back to you immediately.
2: He got me, like, within 45 minutes, I had his PR person at Simon & Schuster, and yeah, we were off and running. So yeah, he's very cool, and I think it's going to be a really fun discussion.
3: Oh, yeah, yeah.
5: Your shirt's six sizes too small, Fatso. Yeah.
1: I think we should all share a slice with Dave that night.
3: Absolutely.
5: Bing bong!
6: I think actually this is Kim.
3: Oh, hey, Kim.
6: I don't have any tea on Taylor Swift's wedding, but I have to say, earlier in the broadcast, when Justin, you said you showed Billy a picture of Taylor's feet, and he wasn't too pleased with the appearance, and then you guys thought of me. Oh, God, that made me smile. Made my day. Ugly feet, think of Kim, love it. But I was thinking, geez, I should reach out to Taylor, that's Ugly Feet Gals. Maybe she could have a new album, Life of a Toho.
3: Oh, yeah.
1: It was Sydney Sweeney's.
3: She posted a selfie at the game.
1: Yeah, I got no problems with Taylor's feet.
3: Yeah. What does Dave have to say to Kim?
5: You, Kim.
2: Good.
3: It's going to be a great. So, yes, we'll all be there.
2: I'll be there. Everyone's going.
3: Billy will be there. And Dave will be there.
5: I'm looking forward to it.
3: It's going
5: to
3: be good.
1: Yeah. I'm telling you, I'm looking forward to it. I love this kid.
2: I do, too.
1: It's a kid out of Swampscott, Massachusetts.
2: And he started Barstool in Milton.
1: Amazing.
3: I know. And don't forget, Rich Damari and...

0: And Rosie, yeah, Rosie will be there too.
1: Oh, yeah, from the DJ. Real Housewives of Rhode Island.
2: Yeah. So wait, will the pizza, will the Frank Pepe's be served in the room that they're in?
0: Yeah, it's in Studio B. So that's where everyone will pick up their book, the Dave book, and then get some pizza, have some 90 plus sellers, dance.
1: I am not leaving the pizza's side.
2: Really?
1: All night, okay? Because it's Frank Pepe's.
0: Well, aren't they bringing some pizza in this morning?
1: Yes, they are.
0: Oh, good.
1: Yes, they are.
2: 9:10. They will be here, so.
3: Good morning crew. It's Lydia Dustin. Do you know that today is the International Day of Play? And I'm driving to Boston because I've been hired by Lego. They're having a really big event for their employees today. And one of the things they're going to do is get readings from me. So I hope you guys have an awesome day today, and I hope you play.
2: Huh. It's a day of play.
0: Wait, what does she do?
2: She does readings.
0: Oh, so she's like a...
2: psychic.
0: Oh, okay.
2: She's a psychic, so they're going to have an event at the Legoland, maybe?
1: That's the one right here at Assembly Row?
2: Yeah, I was just there. It's pretty cool. So she's going to go and give readings.
0: That's fun.
2: Day of play. So do something, play something today. It's also National Say Hi Day.
1: Oh, it is?
2: It is.
1: Hey.
2: Make sure you say hi.
1: Hello.
2: Yeah.
4: Hi, Lisa.
2: Yeah.
4: Yep. Hi, Bill. How are you?
2: Hi, Bill. Yeah. What about me? I work here, too.
4: Hi, Justin.
2: Hi.
1: Hello.
2: Hello. Hello. Hi, Lisa.
5: Look at these low lights.
2: Oh.
1: Hi, Lisa.
6: Oh, you sucker.
2: Oh, she ruins everything.
0: That's hilarious.
2: Oh, man. Real or fake headlines, we do it every morning, 8:20. I'll give a headline, and you, Billy and Lisa, and our audience have to guess whether the story is real or fake. That's next. Yeah.

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1: incredible news.
2: Best news ever.
0: It's time for real.
1: Did you see the news this morning?
0: Or fake headlines.
3: Refreshing news.
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4: Oh, we're only 1 minute late this morning, 8:21. We do it 8:20 every morning, but around 8:20. Could be 8:19 or 8:21 like this morning.
5: Happens when it happens.
4: Yeah, it's Bill. He makes us late all the time. You know what I mean?
6: Shame on you, Bill.
4: Yeah. All right, first headline here. It reads, former pilot arrested for allegedly flying with a fake license. Wow, real or fake?

0: I may have seen this story.
1: I think it's real.
2: Wow. Yep. Guys are quick today. You may have.
0: I think I saw the story.
2: Yeah, you definitely did. A pilot for Air Canada was arrested after being caught flying without a valid license. That's scary. Okay. And apparently he'd been doing it for years, Billy and Lisa.
0: Oh, my.
2: Air Canada says that although Jeffrey Wall did not have the correct updated license, he was still competent enough to fly.
1: Okay.
2: Still a little weird.
3: This investigation and the details surrounding it read like a movie script. During that time, he captained over 900 domestic flights, earning millions of dollars in salary for those captaining flights, but also flew tens of thousands of passengers.
0: Mm-hmm. Yeah, at least we know what airline we're not flying.
2: Yeah, Air Canada.
0: A little weird over there in Canada.
2: Well, Denzel flew a plane drunk.
1: That's true in that movie. Yep.
2: Great movie.
1: Now and then Catch Me If You Can, that was Leo DiCaprio. He didn't even have a license. Yeah, he just bought a pilot's
0: uniform.
1: Outfit.
0: Yeah.
2: Yeah. I drove a car without a license for probably 10 years.
1: And that's a true story. Like the real guy that he played actually did that.
0: Yeah.
1: Yeah.
0: And didn't your wife drive a car that wasn't even hers for a year?
2: Oh. All right, next story, yeah.
0: I love that story.
2: No, she used to.
0: She'd take it to the car wash.
1: Yeah,
2: and she thought it was her car.
1: Wait, and didn't her mom say to her,
2: yeah,
1: you know that's like not your car?
2: It was in the driveway. No, she would get it detailed.
0: Yeah, she and lifted
2: finally,
0: it.
2: Finally, my mother-in-law is like, get that car out of here. Yeah. What are you doing? Oh, God. But that was years ago. Our cars are registered, insured, and we both have licenses. Yeah. Thank God. Next headline here. Garbage truck crew saves dog from trash can and then adopts him.
1: I love this story.
0: I may have seen
1: I'm
0: this
1: gonna
0: story.
1: I'm going to go true on this, too, because I hope it's true.
2: The headlines, Lisa, is Bill does this thing where he gets home at night and he just watches TV
0: for
2: 6 hours.
1: I know.
0: Yeah, all kinds of news programs, entertainment programs. Yeah, it's a sickness.
2: Yeah, it's okay. He actually called me. Hold on. Okay. That's a true story. Before I give you the details on, he called me last night to check in. And he's talking about the show today. And he's like, I get Inside Edition on right now. They're covering the Taylor wedding. Hold on a second. And he just pauses and I'm like listening. Finally, I go, Bill, I gotta go.
1: Right.
2: What are you doing?
0: I was trying to get any late updated information about Taylor.
2: Hold on one second. Hold on.
0: Yeah.
2: And they're talking. Anyway, yeah, this is a great story out of Milwaukee. Some sanitation workers, they rescued a starving dog that was buried inside a garbage bin during their route. They rescued the scared dog and took him to a shelter for care. They rescued him and then later adopted him.
4: First time I pulled him out of the garbage can, let me pick him up. Mm. We can tell he's getting stronger, too. When obviously, when he came to us, he was pretty scrawny. Since he was starving, I had peanut butter and jelly sandwiches. So I gave him two of my peanut butter and jelly sandwiches. Go. He ate those. He didn't even chew. He just inhaled. He did poop in the truck, which I thought was kind of funny. And so a dog who can persist and can still trust people, and he hasn't met a single person he doesn't want pets from, just made me feel like that was kind of the one.
0: Yeah. Oh God, see the video of where he was living, the dog?
2: Yeah.
0: There are monsters out there.
2: God. Yeah, okay. When I hear Billy and Michelle talk about Titus, you know, Titus' life before you adopted him, it's heartbreaking.
1: It's shocking.
0: He had 1 hour to live.
2: Yep.
0: There was a clock ticking on the cage.
2: I know.
0: 1 hour to live.
2: And that's why I love, you know, Michelle has that Two Dog Pals Instagram page, and she documents their lives, Titus and Luna.
1: Oh, they're so happy.
2: And it's like, look at them now.
0: Yeah. They're forever home.
2: Forever home. Very
0: By
2: cool.
0: By the way, check it out on Instagram, @ Two Dog Pals. That's T-W-O Dog Pals.
2: We're spelling it.
1: It's so cute.
0: It's not the number. It's
1: right.
2: Two dog pals. Got it. All right. Next headline here. Real or fake? The headline reads, high school changes its mascot to the tacos with plans to hand out free shredded cheese at football games. Real or fake?
0: It sounds like fun, Lise, but it also sounds very him.
1: Very fake. Yeah. I'm going to go fake on this one.
2: I'm going to have to switch up my... my game.
0: Well, yeah. Well, tacos got you written all over it somehow.
2: No, you know why I thought about it? Because one of my favorite snacks when I was younger was taking shredded cheese and putting it on a plate and then microwaving it and eating it with a fork.
0: Oh.
2: It's like string cheese.
1: Yep.
0: Okay.
2: Yeah. It's probably why I was 300 pounds, but.
0: Well, it was a little more than 300, actually.
2: I was pushing 350. You know what I mean? All right, last one here. Let's finish strong. Real or fake? Police are searching for a man who allegedly set fire to a rack of bras

0: outside of Walmart.
1: Oh my goodness.
0: What the hell is wrong with the Bronze?
2: I'm going to go real.
1: I'm going to go real.
0: You going real on this?
2: Yeah.
0: Well, Billy is a big bra guy. And yes.
3: 4 for 4.
1: We got it.
0: Yeah, you guys nailed it today. Let's go to Washington State. Police are looking for a man that allegedly lit an entire rack of bras on fire inside of a Walmart. There are photos of him, and the cops believe he's a teenager between 16 and 18 years old.
4: Hmm.
0: The hell's he doing?
5: He can't make this up. Look at this. I'm in Walmart in Renton. It's on fire. What is going on?
2: They never said what his gripe with the bra is?
0: No, they're looking for him.
1: Oh, boy.
0: They got his picture.
2: Oh, God.
0: All right, Bill, what do you got coming up in entertainment? I'm assuming it has more to do with Taylor Swift.
2: What don't we have coming up in entertainment? Yeah, we got to talk about the Knicks Spurs last night. We got to talk about Taylor being there and why she may have been there, if there was more than the game that she was dealing with. We've got that. World Cup starts today in Mexico City. Let's go. What's next?
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1: All right, class, tell me about your weekend. Leo?
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15: It's going to be hazy, hot, and humid.

0: today. Temps in the 90s, a 30-minute drive right now on the expressway northbound. If you're heading out, it's about 30 minutes on the Pike from Route 16 into Boston. Stop and go volume on 95 northbound. It's about a 40-minute delay in Weston. There's a left lane crash right at the Mass Pike exit. For Kiss 108, I'm Lisa Donovan.
1: Billy and Lisa in the morning. Oh, they're absolutely fantastic.
2: They just have great chemistry.
1: They always put a smile on my face.

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1: An absolute crazy night last night in Madison Square Garden. Historical game with the Knicks coming back from 29 points down in the third quarter to win the game with just about 2 seconds on the clock. Here's the call.
2: That's it. It's over. The greatest comeback in NBA playoff history. The Knicks pull off the miracle comeback and lead it 3-1.
1: Yeah, the Knicks, Jalen Brunson on the court just seconds after the historic win. What the hell happened there?
3: One word that captures that all is just believe. Believing in the process, chipping away one possession at a time. It wasn't going to be one play to get us back. It wasn't going to be one momentum play, but it was just hitting singles, getting on base, just keep chipping away.
1: Yeah, and the Spurs, Wembanyama, on the verge of winning, suddenly losing. How'd that go?
4: Third row in the left.
5: Can't really explain it right now. I don't know. I think it's just, execution, greediness, some sort. We clearly weren't the most hungry in the second half.
1: And if losing wasn't bad enough, leaving Madison Square Garden, they were throwing eggs at him.
6: I can't believe that. That's terrible.
1: It's a crazy place.
7: Yeah.
6: It was just terrible.
7: I saw the video. It's pretty horrendous.
1: The players were coming out. They were throwing trash at them. God,
7: that's
1: you bad. Won. Isn't that enough?
7: That's what I was thinking. They were chasing down Spurs fans last game because they lost.
1: Yeah.
7: But they won this one.
6: Yeah.
7: God, I've watched the replay of this winning tip-in.
1: Oh, God.
7: It's unbelievable.
1: Time and time again.
7: Watching it right now.
1: 20 times I've seen it. It's because Brunson missed the shot.
7: Yeah.
1: It was a long three.
7: Yeah.
1: Hit the front of the rim, and then it was tipped in. Yeah. Like, wow.
7: It's Wu-Tang, buddy. They got the Wu-Tang bump.
1: Well, they did the halftime, and from then on, it was all Knicks.
7: Yeah. Telling you. And during the performance, the Wu-Tang, I think it was Method Man, said Knicks in 5. Predicted it.
1: Whoa.
7: Yeah. Shout out to the Wu.
8: Wu-Tang is for the children. We teach the children.
1: Mm-hmm. Yeah. And let's face it, nothing more New York than Wu-Tang.
7: Nope.
1: Yeah. So, yeah. Historical night in Madison Square Garden. Yeah, a lot of celebrities there. I mean, a lot of celebrities. Taylor Swift, I got center stage.
6: Yes.
1: Just the fact that she was there. Nobody
6: the
1: saw
6: sisters.
1: That coming.
6: Yep. They're besties.
1: The Heim sisters. Sydney Sweeney and her feet were...
6: A few seats behind Taylor.
1: That must have been uncomfortable because they had a very public war, Taylor Swift and Scooter Braun, over her music catalog, right?
7: Yeah, he was way back.
6: Yeah.
1: Timothy Chalamet was there with Kylie Jenner. He's the biggest Knicks fan there is. He was going nuts last night.
9: Come on, it's the Knicks, baby! Knicks in 5, baby! Jalen Brunson, my God, baby! OG, my God! OG!
7: OG, buddy.
1: He was outside Madison Square Garden. He actually ripped the mic out of the Entertainment Tonight correspondent's hand and started yelling at everybody. Here we are, baby. Let's go. Like, I'm okay.
6: I love that.
7: It's OG.
1: OG. It's OG. Yeah. Hailey Bieber and Tate McRae were there together. Are they friends?
6: Yeah, they are. They're in the box together.
7: I actually really like that because obviously the Biebers and the Kid Laroi and Tate McRae were all friends, right?
6: Right.
7: And then Kid Laroi and Tate broke up, but they've all remained friends.
1: Yeah.
7: The Biebers were at Kid Laroi's show last weekend, and then Tate and Hailey were together last night.
1: Unbelievable.
7: That's been a common thing in my life is like relationships break up and then friendships break up.
6: Right.
7: So it's good to see that they're all kind of still friends.
1: Yeah.
7: Yeah.
1: Seinfeld was there. Ben Stiller, Chris Rock. Ben Stiller was there with his wife, and he's a huge. How big a fan is he of the Knicks? Here we go.
10: My wife, Christine, and I came home after the last game and burned the clothes we were wearing. I'm not ever wearing that stupid final shirt that I was wearing. That was awful. And the jeans. She had some like bracelets that got thrown away. Yeah, it's just you wipe it clean. And, you know, these I've been wearing for a while because I've had good games with them, too. But otherwise, everything else, you start fresh.
7: Yeah, thanks, Ben.
11: Ben Stiller. Shh.
7: It's Dave again, Portnoy.
1: Yeah. Portnoy coming to Lisa's book club.
6: Yes, he is. July 1st.
1: Yep. With Frank Pepe.
6: Yes. They're going to be serving pizza.
7: They're coming in. Well, Kevin from Frank Pepe's is coming in at 9:10, bringing pizza, by the way.
1: Oh, yeah.
7: So a lot of people are checking in about that. We'll get to that at 9:10.
1: What a perfect matchup for Elisa's book club.
6: Insane.
1: You got Dave Portnoy and Pepe's Pizza.
7: It's perfect.
12: This is
7: going
12: to be a girl.
7: Yeah.
12: Hey, it's your girl, Sarah, from Maine. And I was already so excited to come to the Dave Portnoy event.
1: Mm-hmm.
12: But now the fact that you guys are going to have free pizza there literally, this is a pregnant woman's dream. So thank you. Thank you, thank you, thank you. Also, taking ideas for custom shirts that I should make for me and baby. I was thinking maybe, like, your shirt's six sizes too small, fatso. I don't know. Let me know.
7: I like it.
4: Your shirt's six sizes too small, fatso.
11: I can't get enough. He's
1: I got to so tell funny. You this. Your book club has become the book club by which all others should be measured.
11: Do I? This is the one thing about the Lisa's book club sort of mantra, is that I just want everyone to come out and have fun. That has been the basis of the book club from day one.
7: And
11: whether you've read the book, haven't read the book, want to read the book, read a page of the book. Like, it's just getting people together who, like, have a common interest. So that's why it's been so fun. And that's why, like, Dave, having him is, like, I don't know, next level.
7: You talked to Jared Fried. We had him on earlier this week about doing your book club. And when I told him off the air, he goes, I haven't heard about this book club.
11: Oh,
7: and I go, well,
11: he's behind Dave Portnoy.
7: Dave Portnoy. What? Now he won't leave me alone.
11: I know. And we're trying to figure it out in August.
1: You've got one tonight.
11: I do, with Ann Patchett, who's like a literary god. And she's also doing the Nantucket Book Festival with Jenna Bush Hager this weekend. So she's in town. Hummingbird Books will be there. Wendy, she's the bookseller. We're at Big Night Live. So, yeah, we're talking about Whistler, which is her new novel.
1: I called you a couple of weeks ago because I couldn't believe it. I was looking at the lineup for the Nantucket Book Festival, and I said, Lisa, it's all your authors.
11: All of them. Belle Burden, Ann Patchett, Jenna Bush Hager. Yeah.
1: Unbelievable. Again, Lisa the book Genova. Club by which all others should be measured. There, I said it. Okay.
11: Thanks,
1: Belle. Hey, don't forget, World Cup's

starts today. We've been talking about it for weeks. We've been talking about it for months. It starts today. The first match is going to happen in Mexico City. South Africa takes on Mexico. And Shakira is going to do her anthem for the opening ceremony today. She's going to do her song, Die Die. This one right here.

0: Game time.
1: That's an ad. Bop. I like that.
2: I feel like every World Cup song is good.
0: I like them all.
1: Yeah.
0: Don't forget, we've got the Olivia Rodrigo album listening party right here in the building at Kiss today. You still have time if you want to send a talk back, try to win your way in to the event later today. When you hear an Olivia Rodrigo song, you send us a talk back. That's how it works. Meantime, Olivia Rodrigo will take over Kiss 108 at 9 o'clock tonight. She'll be giving relationship advice and teasing songs from the album. Mm. You want to talk about exclusive? Okay, nobody else has that. Okay?
2: Well, what's really cool is if you do not get into the listening party, it's a small group, right? Let's be honest here at the radio station. If you don't get in, you've been trying, you can tune in at 9 o'clock on Kiss and hear the album.
0: There you go. And Olivia on Kimmel last night, this is her first album since turning 21 years of age, and she has a plan.
3: I think Sour, I was 17 when it came out. Guts, I was 20, and now I'm 23, so I'm going to get really drunk.
0: Oh, okay.
3: So I'm really excited about that.
0: Now,
3: now I'm of age. I can, like, properly do it.
4: I see.
3: Yeah.
4: I see.
0: Our buddy Niall Horan coming to Boston with his tour next year, April 12th. He'll be in the TD Garden, and he was on Fallon last night. He says he actually schedules his tour around the game of golf.
5: Wherever you go to the spots, you go, you play the local courses that are beautiful.
6: Yeah, well, like, I'll try and, like, I'll get the dates from my agent, and then I'll, like, see where the days off are and what cities are on the way past where the next show is, to the next show, and like see what bucket list golf course I would like to play. So it's basically Niall's golf tour with some music added on.
5: Yeah, yeah, yeah, sure.
0: Well, didn't you gotta make a plan.
1: I know. Didn't he play with Noah Kahan recently?
2: Yes.
1: Yeah.
0: Well, he's got to play with Riley Donovan if
1: we'll
0: he wants himself
1: up.
0: A match.
1: Absolutely.
0: Just saying.
2: Mm.
1: Oh.
2: What?
1: I just looked at his handicap.
2: Oh, it's not good.
0: He doesn't belong. On
1: no,
0: the
1: he has he has a good handicap.
2: Oh.
1: But then I looked at my son Riley's. And,
2: oh,
0: well, it just happens to be a different league.
2: Oh God.
0: Yeah.
2: Shame. Come on, Niall.
7: Shame.
1: Come on.
0: Harry Styles and Zoe Kravitz just got matching tattoos. Let it rip. That's what the tattoo is. Let it rip.
2: Hmm.
1: Really?
0: Yeah.
2: Let it rip.
0: Mm-hmm.
1: That's the. Okay, really?
2: Let it rip.
0: Yeah.
2: Like what, a fart?
0: Possibly, so maybe they're into that. Farting each other.
2: Like, could be a fetish.
0: Yeah.
1: that doesn't seem very Zoe Kravitz.
0: No. Maybe they're very gassy. First trailer for the Social Network sequel, The Social Reckoning, is out. We've got a clip.
8: This company and that guy are playing an unprecedented role in our lives.
9: The fire hose of bad information you are injecting into the air supply is becoming jet powered.
10: I'm a free speech absolutist. I'm not the one who's lying, and I'm not stopping them from seeing someone who is.
0: Oh, yeah. Don't forget, our buddy Ben Mezrich wrote the book that became the Social Network movie, and he's the one that told us that there was a sequel on the way. He did it with us right here.
11: I hope Jesse will be back. I can't imagine it with a different Mark Zuckerberg. So, you know, it'll be the same characters, really, the way we drew them. So it's pretty cool.
1: And Ben told me at the book club last week that for Checkmate that he was like a supervising producer on the project.
0: Ah,
1: yeah.
0: Really?
1: Yeah.
0: Well, he wanted Jesse Eisenberg back. He doesn't get Jesse Eisenberg. Jeremy Strong is going to play the Zuckerberg role.
1: So good.
0: That's the guy from Succession, right?
1: He's so intense.
0: Yeah.
1: As an actor, I think that's a good choice.
0: Yeah. 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
1: Well, everybody loves a good slice of pizza, right? Well, Pepe's Pizza is stopping by at 9:10. They're going to tell us why they scored a huge number in Dave Portnoy's One Bite Challenge Pizza Festival. 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
5: So. 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
6: Yeah.
3: But it's for Amanda. 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
6: It's a 30-minute ride right now in 95 northbound right at the Mass Pike. That crash cleared out, but it's still some residual delays there. If you're heading out on the expressway, that's going to take you about 30 minutes. Some police activity right now on 93 in the lower deck. Be careful there. For KISS 108, I'm Lisa Donovan. 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
7: 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I love the stories and the conversations. I get such

0: From the Planet Fitness Kiss 108 Studios, we're back with Billy and Lisa in the morning.
1: I got to be honest with you, Lisa. There are so many reasons why we love this job and why we love what we do every morning, right?
2: Very true.
1: But when suddenly you get a surprise delivery of Frank Pepe's pizza in the studio, now you're having a good day.
2: And it's hot. 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
1: I don't know how they pulled off the hot, but it's hot. It's delicious.
2: It's delicious.
1: We've got Kevin here. And Kevin, good to see you. Thanks for coming in, by the way.
3: Thanks for having me.
1: It's a pleasure. And you're in charge of operations for all things Frank Pepe's.
3: Yes, I work directly for the Frank Pepe family. 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
1: So you know your way around a slice of pizza.
3: I've worked with some pizzas.
1: And we've got people that were excited when they heard you were coming in. Check this out.
4: So I absolutely love Frank Pepe's pizza. I actually had it for the first time last year out of New Haven when we drove down there to take the train to New York. And I have literally been dreaming about it since. I know there's some locations like near Boston, but I'm in the South Shore where I know Billy is. Okay, bye, have a great day.
1: Yeah, and leave it to our talkbackers and our listeners on the Billy and Lisa Morning Show, right? Mm-hmm. Leave it to them to create Frank Pepe's controversy. Check this out.
5: I moved from Connecticut here to Massachusetts about 8 years ago. And every time I hear somebody say Pepe's or Frank Pepe's, I just want to scream. In Connecticut, we pronounce it Pepe's. Just Pepe's. Sometimes Pepe's are beets. But it's just Pepe's. Thank you so much. Ask him. What does he think?
1: What
2: is it?
1: I think we will. Kevin, what's the deal?
3: Frank Pepe's.
2: It's Pepe's.
3: Yeah.
6: It's Frank, not Pepe's.
3: Yeah, Pepe's would be like the European version of
1: it.
2: Oh,
1: Pepe's.
3: Just keep coming in and enjoying the pizza. Say it any way you'd like.
1: Yeah. Yeah, you don't care what they want to call it.
6: So it's not Pepe's.
3: It's Pepe's.
6: Oh, Pepe's.
3: Pepe's.
1: No, wait. Is it Pepe's or Pepe's?
3: Pepe's.
1: Pepe's.
3: Pepe's.
6: Oh, so Bill, you got it wrong when you went there.
7: We're in the pizza kitchen at Frank Pepe's at the Burlington Mall.
2: Oh.
6: Yeah.
1: Oh, my God. Where do you find this stuff?
2: Oh, man.
1: Well, Kevin, I actually met you. I brought the TV cameras from Dining Playbook into the Burlington location when you guys opened.
3: We had a lot of fun that day.
1: Well, how can you not have fun around Pepe's Pizza? See, it's Pepe's, Frank Pepe's.
3: You got it.
1: God, leave it to the talkbackers. You know, we were having fun here.
6: Yeah, you said it wrong, Bill.
8: Shame on you, Bill.
1: But I got to tell you, years ago, when there was only Frank Pepe's in New Haven, Connecticut, we brought the cameras there years ago, and that was a previous TV show, and everybody was anxiously anticipating an arrival of Frank Pepe's here, and you finally came.
3: 2015. That's when we opened the Chestnut Hill location. But we just celebrated 100 years. 1925, it started on Worcester Street in New Haven.
2: So what's your secret?
3: It's the freshness of the ingredients. Everything's made in-house in the back. Dough made every day. Sliced whole milk mozzarella. Mm. Tomatoes pureed in the back. Pecorino Romano brought in from Italy and grated on site.
1: You send planes to Italy just to pick up the pecorino?
3: Yeah, it comes in on a boat.
1: You see, that's why it is what it is.
3: Yeah, a lot of Italian ingredients. Our own tomatoes are grown in Italy and shipped over. And like I say, we puree them in the back. We don't add a lot of spices or anything to them. It's just that flavor of the authentic ingredient. Mm-hmm, you know what I mean? Mm-hmm. It's not super spiced out. And then it has to be kissed with that coal-fired oven that brings out all those magical flavors.
1: Boy, you really do know your way around a slice of pizza.
2: Do you guys go visit the tomatoes in Italy?
3: Yes, we do. We actually have...
1: Her next question is, can she come?
2: I know, right? That'd be a trip.
3: That's where one of our family members is now, Francis Roselli. There's 6 grandchildren. It's third generation owned. And they take the trip over there to check on their crops and their

0: tomatoes. Yeah. It's an amazing family that I am privileged to work for. And
1: it must be. How many years have you worked with the company?
0: 11 years. I started when they opened up that Chestnut Hill location.
1: Now, what is Frank Pepe's story?
0: He came over an Italian immigrant. There's a massive amount of Italian immigrants that came into that New Haven area. He was a bread baker in New Haven on Worcester Street, and he started out a bread baker. And then he decided to introduce something from his region, from his hometown in Italy, Maiori. And he started putting those fresh crushed tomatoes on there with that Pecorino Romano, which is that Italian salt. And he cooked it in a coal-fired oven. And the New Haven, he is the OG of New Haven that started it. And now it's become a pizza mecca.
1: But I remember when I first started hearing about, like, anytime you drove to New York or you're anywhere near Connecticut, people would say, oh, you got to stop by Pepe's for pizza. You got to go to Pepe's. How did that notoriety happen? There's pizza everywhere.
0: We're at the crossroads in 95 and 91. And back in the day, before there was even a bunch of food shows that there are now, they got this national story on their white clam pizza. Okay.
1: Oh, right. Yeah.
0: So Frank was shucking clams in his restaurant there, and he decided to put the clams with a little garlic, touch of oregano, that Italian salt pecorino, finished with a olive oil, 100% olive oil, kiss it in that coal-fired oven. Oh, yeah. So they did a national story back in the 60s on this unique pizza, the white clam pizza. And because we were at the crossroads in 91 and 95 there, heavily traveled from New York to Boston, we started to become a stop, and it just grew one pizza at a time. It's an amazing story.
1: If you just tuned in, we're talking to Frank, who's head of operations for all things Frank Pepe.
2: Yeah. Well, we're not talking to Frank.
1: No. No, I said we're talking to Kevin. Did I say Frank?
2: Yeah.
1: Because I've got Frank on the mind. Frank. Yeah, I'm talking. Did Frank really stick his head in and kiss the pizza? No, no, I'm
0: kidding.
1: That's
0: that fire.
3: Frank is here in spirit right now.
0: Yes. I play Frank for a living.
2: He does sound like a Frank.
1: What's the deal with you guys and Dave Portnoy?
0: Well, Dave, as you know, in the last 10 or 15 years, has been a big player in the pizza review business. And we've had a good relationship with him over the years.
1: He's tough, and he gave you the highest score.
3: Yeah, he loves your pizza.
0: Yeah, in 2015, I was there the second day we opened the Chestnut Hill location. And you're going back 11 years, so Dave didn't have the, like, you know, people knew who he was, definitely a Boston guy, had his thing going, but it wasn't like, boom, that's Dave Portnoy if he walked into a room today. And the reviews were just getting, you know, really starting to get traction back then. He hit us with a 9.4.
1: I think we've got the review from him right here.
4: Everybody knows the rules, one bite, score. It's a good pizza. It's a 9.4. Strong. That's how you ride a Cadillac with Pepe pizza.
1: Now, what were you guys thinking? Because you knew of Dave Portnoy and you knew about the pizza testing. But what were you thinking when he took the pizza and decided to take a bite and judge it?
0: He just had a huge Boston following at the time, and I was aware of it. So we were like, that's good for us. Okay. But the next 6 months, we didn't have an empty seat in the
1: Imagine
0: place.
1: Imagine that.
3: Yeah, that's what he does for
1: he
3: pizza.
1: He had
3: play.
1: That
3: that's,
1: kind of influence.
3: Yeah.
0: And he's done a lot for small businesses.
3: He has.
1: And now the Billy and Lisa show is bringing Frank Pepe's Pizza and Dave Portnoy back together. This is like a reunion at your book club, right, Lisa?
3: Yes, exactly. A Big Night Live July 1st. So you guys will both be on hand, and I can't wait for you guys to be chatting over pizza.
1: Wow. Is there any way to get into it by now? It's like locked up, right?
3: There might be a few tickets available. So just go to my Instagram, LisaDonovan108, and the link is there. But you can't miss this. And plus, his book is coming out. Literally the day before.
1: And you got pizza from Frank Pepe's.
3: And you've got pizza.
1: How many locations before I let you
0: 17.
1: Go? Really?
0: Three in Massachusetts, Burlington, Watertown, and Chestnut Hill. And don't forget Warwick, Rhode Island.
1: And you're sitting here as a proud dad because your son, what's his first name again?
0: Brian.
1: Brian. I met him outside the studio. And he's graduating. He's working with the company. But he's on to Alabama. Bama? Yep.
0: Big stuff
3: for
0: him.
3: Oh, that's fun.
0: Yep.
1: He's going to study sports media.
0: Yes, he is.
1: Good for you, buddy.
0: Very
1: you got the right place.
3: Yeah,
1: Bama.
3: That's amazing.

0: Great to see you. Can I have my pizza now? Is that okay?
1: Yes.
2: Yeah, as long as you say it right, Bill.
3: You're having pizza from Frank Pepe's, not Pepe's.
0: Frank Pepe's!
3: It is not French, it's Italian. So it's Frank Pepe's Pizza. Enjoy it. P.S. I'm calling from New Haven. Bye-bye.

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1: Good morning, Amanda.
2: Good morning.
1: Are you just finding out about the grand prize and the fact that you won it?
2: We are just finding out. I'm with my husband right now, and we're going to tell our daughter as soon as we get off the phone.
3: We just dropped her off at school, so she's waiting for a text message.
1: Chicago and Ariana Grande. Who's going?
2: We're still debating.
3: So. I already know I'm not going. I already know.
1: Yeah, you know what, Adam? It's not for you.
4: Yeah.
1: But it's for Amanda. And what's your daughter's name?
2: Olivia.
1: You should just walk into her classroom. Turn around.
5: Right? Sure, go to the school back right
1: the
5: now. School.
1: No, the teacher would love it.
4: It's the end of the year.
1: Amanda, off you go to the Windy City to see Ariana Grande.
2: Thank you guys so much.
3: The best. 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
8: A serious crash in Lincoln on 146 southbound at Sherman Ave has both travel lanes blocked right now and involves a tractor-trailer truck. If you're heading out this morning on 95 northbound Kendrick Street up to Route 20, that will take you about 20 minutes. For Kiss 108, I'm Lisa Donovan.
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1: All right, I think we've covered the Taylor Swift wedding.
2: Oh, God, ad nauseum.
3: Every which way. I can't do it. Anyway.
1: If you want to hear that, that was our topic time today. A lot of talk backs, a lot of calls about it, a lot of speculation on where she's getting married and when, too. Mm-hmm. So check that out on the podcast.
2: Can we make a vow right now on the Billy and Lisa Morning Show? Whatever happens, happens.
1: Yes.
3: Right.
2: Okay, but we're done with the speculation.
1: We do have the bet, though, that we made in house. So Billy is betting that nothing wedding-related with Taylor will happen at Madison Square Garden.
2: Mm-hmm.
1: Lisa says both Rhode Island and Madison Square.
3: In some aspect.
1: In some aspect. And I'm just saying Rhode Island. That something's going to happen in Rhode Island.
3: I hate my bet because the Madison Square Garden thing is so not her. So it's like, but whatever. I'll
2: you
3: just
2: can change.
3: Stick with it.
2: Can
3: whatever.
2: Change? Yeah, there are no rules here.
3: No, it's fine. I'll just stick with it. Makes it interesting.
1: Well, if Bill loses, he has to pay us. If Bill wins, we don't have to pay him.
2: You know what I'm going to do? I'm going to turn to producer Riley now. Can you click your mic on because you're the super Swifty? So,
4: yes.
2: What do you think is happening?
4: Honestly, and I know this could backfire on me completely, I think I agree with Billy. And I don't think there's going to be anything at MSG.
1: You agree with the mush?
4: I know.
3: I know, but he's not giving any other details, though, about where he thinks the wedding is. That's the thing. You just said no Madison Square Garden.
4: Yeah.
2: Right.
3: Which isn't much of a...
4: I agree with the Rhode Island stuff, but I also agree that nothing could happen.
3: Okay, so if that's the case, where did this come from? This rumor, this hot rumor that TMZ literally will not get rid of.
1: No. They at first they said sources are saying, but now they don't say that anymore. They just say TMZ has learned. Mm-hmm. So
3: what does that mean?
1: No one knows.
3: Hmm.
1: We'll see what happens. But Riley, I got you written down here, so could have some money maybe coming your way.
2: Siding with the bush.
1: We'll see.
2: The bush,
1: Lisa. No. You say bush.
2: I said bush.
1: Well, Bill and I have gone semi-viral.
2: Yeah,
1: we don't want to brag, but Billy and Lisa in the Morning on the on Instagram, we did the what is it? The bush challenge, producer Riley.
4: I feel like that's like you shaved your bush challenge. Yeah. I don't know.
1: It's really funny. So go check it out. It's blowing up, as they say. Tonight, Lisa, you have a book club. Looking forward to that.
5: Good morning, morning show. This is Michelle from the South Shore. Oh. Just commenting on the Lisa's book club talk. It truly is a place where everyone just enjoys everything about it. It's such a great event, Lisa. Always. I have been an event planner for 15 to 20 years, and it flows so perfectly, whether you read the book or not. But you should read the book. Just saying. Thanks, Lisa.
3: It's true. Yeah, pick up the book tonight. We'll have Hummingbird Books there selling books if you didn't purchase a ticket. But yeah, it's just like a fun party atmosphere, and we get to meet the author and get to ask them, you know, really fun questions. And
2: it's almost become spiritual.
3: It's just like a great place to just hang out with your friends,
1: Bring
3: people, meet people.
1: Spiritual?
2: Yeah, you feel like it's a coming together.
1: Okay, it is. Yeah, okay, it is kind of spiritual, I guess. You know, but we do have some first-timers coming.
6: First-time book clubber coming tonight with my mom. I'm just wondering, any recommendations where to eat? I know there's a bunch of stuff right by Big Night. And also, what time does it actually start? I know doors open at 5:30. Thanks.
3: 6 o'clock. It's from 6 to 8. So from 6 to like 6:45, we have like a little cocktail reception. You pick up your book, like hang out, talk to people. And then right at 6:45-ish, we go into the main hall and then we do our Q&A, which will be streamed live on Facebook, the KISS Facebook page, starting right around 7 o'clock. And then we go into like 7:45-ish. The event's over technically at 8 o'clock. But like restaurants in the area, like we usually go to Banners. We go to Alcove.
2: Alcove right at your Lovejoy Wharf, which is like two buildings away from the garden.
3: It's great.
1: There you go. Yeah. Perfect. Yeah. And also, before we go, it is National Say Hi Day. Remember that.
2: Oh.
1: So say hi to somebody.
2: Hi.
1: Today. Make sure you do that.
7: Hello, morning crew. I just want to say hi to producer Riley on this National Hi Day. We don't want to leave her out.
1: No, definitely not. Hi, producer Riley.
3: Hi.
8: Hello. Yeah.
1: Say hi today.
9: Good morning, guys. Queen Queso here. I heard it's National Hi Day, so hi. But it's weird because on my calendar it says National Corn on the Cob Day. So I think you guys should run out, grab a couple ears, slap on a couple pads of butter, and slob on the cob.
2: Oh, boy. I love corn on the cob.

0: Do you?
1: Do you scrape or bite? I like to scrape it off the cob.
0: Do you slob on the cob?
1: A little butter.
0: Okay. Yeah.
1: Nobody gets hurt.
2: Butter, okay. Salt.
0: Do you use your hands? Or do you use the
1: little... you got to use your hands.
0: You don't use the little things?
2: I use the little corn on the cob holders. Item,
0: yeah.
1: You use the little things? I could see Lisa, she eats like a lady, and you use it?
0: No, I don't. You know what? Shame on you.
3: Shame on you, Bill.
0: Yeah.
1: Just
0: anyway.
1: Grab the cob and take from it.
0: Okay. Thank you. You can catch the podcast of today's show, all the madness, all of the funny moments on the iHeart app. Search Billy and Lisa in the Morning. Make us part of your routine. We'd appreciate that. All right.
1: Can I go have another slice of pizza from Frank Pepe's?
0: How many have you had so far?
1: I've had two.
0: It's not bad.
1: Oh, meatball pizza. It's perfect.
0: Yeah, Frank Pepe is amazing.
1: So tomorrow morning on the Billy and Lisa Morning Show, it's the Big Friday show. You're going to have new music, Justin. Anything good?
0: Well, Olivia Rodrigo. The album drops at midnight. We'll have it tomorrow morning.
1: Lisa's got her book club tonight. She'll have the recap in the morning.
2: And we have the woman went viral with The Rock.
0: Yes.
2: She called out The Rock for selling shampoo, and he's a bald man.
0: Mm-hmm.
2: And he saw it, and she's going to tell us what happened.
1: Yeah, this is a very cool story.
2: I couldn't stop
0: Lisa
2: laughing.
0: Tracked her down.
2: I did.
0: Yeah, 8:10 tomorrow morning. She'll be live on this show.
1: The Big Friday show tomorrow. Come on in.
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Of course, Boston has so much history in it. 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

Tame Impala and Jenny Dracula on Kiss 108. Getting ready for Tame's show coming up at the Garden. End of July. It's going to be a lot of fun with Joe Keery. Actually opening up the show. Newburyport native with his band Joe. Kiss 108. Aye.

Harry Styles. American Girls on Kiss 108, Boston's number one at music station. This is the time of the year when things get weird. Graduation season's officially here. The kids are going to be out of school. Maybe your work schedule's changing up. Kiss 108's always there for you, even over the summertime with that new routine. Keep us a part of it. If you're not in the car, listen on the iHeart app.

pretty incredible how every year there's always an artist at Kiss 108's Jingle Ball who takes over the world right after. Olivia Dean, definitely that artist. I mean, she did Jingle Ball, now doing her own show at the Garden, coming up in August at Kiss 108.

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108. Taylor Swift was at the Knicks game last night. Not with Travis Kelce, though. We are loving this one from the Toy Story 5 soundtrack. This is I Knew It, I Knew You. 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

Congratulations to Dua Lipa. Just got married to her fiance, well, now husband Callum. I'm so jealous of their life. I mean, both of them at the top of their game. He's a huge actor. She's one of the biggest pop stars in the world. Perfect couple. Kiss 108.

Tonight, a New Music Friday comes early with Olivia Rodrigo dropping her new album on Kiss 108 before it's even out. It's at 9 o'clock. She's taking over to do an entire radio show. I can't.

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12: 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Hey, quick question for the parents listening right now. 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

seems like a very busy time in Ariana Grande's life with her apparently leaving Ethan Slater. Now, a new album's on the way at the end of July. She's on a tour to support it. Going to be at the Garden coming up first week of July. 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

0: Rock On and The Great Divide right there on Kiss 108 as we kick off another beautiful weekend. Mm-hmm. Get ready for the World Cup this weekend here in Boston. It's Mikey V doing an hour commercial for you, my big bro Frankie V and our best friend Gianna.
1: Officially 10 days till summer, by the way. 10 days.
0: Ooh, and it's starting to feel like it too. Gianna's through her phone. She got so excited.
2: I know what just happened.
1: So this mom is going viral. This story is pretty wild because she refused to pay for the food she ordered for dinner at a restaurant.
2: Why?
1: We're going to explain what happened next here on Kiss 108. Give us like 5 minutes.

0: Kiss 108. It's Mikey V, Frankie V, and Gianna. Kayla is in Hudson. You see this video going viral about this mom refusing to pay for dinner that she ordered?
1: I did not hear anything about that. What is up with that?
0: Gianna, Frankie, have you seen this?
2: No.
3: No.
0: Basically, it's her, a guy who I think is her husband, and her son. Her son didn't eat his noodles.
3: Okay.
0: Mm-hmm. And then she said, it's the law. If my son doesn't eat it, I don't have to pay for it. Send it back.
2: Oh, a law in her head, maybe?
1: People need to get a reality check. The world doesn't revolve around them and whatever rules they make up.
2: It's crazy because I have little sisters. They're 8 and 10. Mm-hmm. And I know one time my dad got mad at my sister because she ordered like a legit steak.
0: And she didn't eat
2: it. And she didn't eat it because they put like green flakes on it. And that was an immediate no for her. Yeah. Like, but my dad paid for it. He sucked it up, paid for it. And he was mad about it because... It is what it is. Like,
0: it's what you ordered. Whatever, you know? They made it. They did their job.
2: Kids don't eat all the time. You can't just say, oh, I need the refund because my kid didn't eat anything.
0: But the winner of the entire scenario is the waitress working working this table.
2: Yeah, what'd she do?
0: So this lady goes off, I'm going to sue. I'm not paying for it. It's the law.

0: off. We don't need it. The girl working the table says,
1: yeah, of course. You guys can sue the manager or the owner.
0: She's like, yeah, whatever, sue. I
2: go
0: don't care.
2: Right,
0: but you got to pay.
3: Did they leave a tip?
0: Yeah, no.
2: Yeah, probably not.
0: They clearly left a lawsuit over a $7 noodle plate.
2: Shout out to the waitress. I would have flipped the table. I'm sorry. So, God bless her.

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0: So this woman actually swallowed her AirPod.
1: What?
0: And how she did it, why she did it, what happened is something that you could probably do yourself. So we're going to help you prevent that from happening next on Kiss 108.

0: as you try and figure out whose friend's pool you're going to this afternoon. Mm-hmm. We're hanging with you. Kiss 108's Mikey V, Frankie V, and Gianna.
1: Breeze and Saugus, did you hear about this girl going viral for swallowing her AirPod?
2: No.
0: What? How's that even happen?
3: Yeah, how's that
1: now? Have you seen this video? So here's how it happens. So she, you know, we all do. We get our vitamins out and we put them on the table oftentimes early in the morning. So she had her AirPod out of the case, put the vitamins next to it, and took one big swoop of all of it and swallowed it. She didn't realize it till she got into her car when she was like, wait, I'm looking for my AirPod. Where did my AirPod go? And she said, holy crap.
0: She swallowed it. Oh my God.
1: With my vitamins. So the first thing she did, she called poison control and they basically said that she should wait for it to pass and go to the urgent care if she experiences any pain. So now the woman decides to do like everybody does. Let's document this on social media. And people started following the story and she was going step by step of how she was feeling, where it's going. And apparently she went in to get her stomach checked out and they realized that there's nothing inside of her, which means it did pass through. She has not recovered it. Doesn't know if she flushed it and whatnot.
3: Dang.
1: But she is okay. She only has one AirPod, but she has survived the incident.
0: Could you imagine calling yourself with your AirPod in your stomach?
3: I can't.
0: And then you're just listening to what's going on.
3: That's
0: and
3: so crazy.
0: You hear your stomach like gurgling into your ear.

0: It's Mikey V. When giving my wedding vows, did I say that my wife was an amazing brother?
1: It is Frankie V. Speaking about wives and whatnot, am I wearing my wife's shirt today accidentally?
2: And it's Gianna. Did I almost overdose on caffeine one time?
0: Answers and these wild stories all coming next with two truths and a

0: It is time to know us just a little bit better. Two truths and a lie on Kiss 108 with the V Bros and Gianna. Larissa's in Walpole. Are you ready to play?
1: I am.
0: All right. You know how it works. Well, I'll give you a fact or a lie. You have a tough job of guessing who is lying. So listen closely. It's Mikey V, the younger brother. When giving my vows at my wedding to my now wife, I was reading off a thing. I was saying how she's a great daughter, she's a great friend, she's a great fiance, and then I also went on to say she's a great brother. A little mix-up under pressure given my vows. Meant to say a great sister, but I kept going.
2: Yeah,
0: didn't even realize I said it. I said, you are an amazing brother.
3: Okay.
0: That's the younger brother, Mike. It's the older brother, Frank. It'd be funny that that's your factor alive, because for me, I woke up extra early this morning. I was tired. I had a bunch of things to get done. And as a new dad, you're often not in the right mindset. And I grabbed the shirt out of the hamper and put it on this morning thinking it was my shirt. I was wondering why I was a little bit snug. I figured it's because I ate too much. Got in my car, headed to work, and I realized I'm wearing my wife's T-shirt right now. Embarrassingly so. And my belly button is almost protruding through the shirt because it is one of those short ones.
2: Crop top.
0: Yeah, crop top in the studio. Two truths and a lie on to the amazing Gianna. What do you got?
2: A few years ago when I was on a health kick and I'd go out drinking, I would put Mio into a vodka soda. It's basically like healthy flavoring. And one time I accidentally bought the caffeinated one and I drank the entire bottle of the Mio. This is a problem because the Mio is about 40 servings because you're only supposed to put an itty, itty, bitty, half a teaspoon squirt into the drink. But I was just like, into all my drinks. And I don't think I slept for 2 days and I thought I was going to die of a heart attack.
0: Also, Gianna on 40 different cups of coffee, basically, all at once.
2: Exactly. Exactly.
0: I'm scared. Yeah. Two truths and a lie. Who do you think is lying?
1: Frankie V and his wife's shirt thing, I think that's definitely false.
0: You don't think I can fit into my wife's nice, snug, beautiful crop top?
1: I hope not.
0: You are correct. That was the lie.
1: Yay!
0: Well done.
1: Good
0: and that make us, makes us here in studio very lucky that Frankie's not wearing a crop top. But we appreciate you playing Two Truths and a Lie with Kiss 108.
1: Okay, thank you.
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0: Kiss 108. It's the V Bros and Gianna. Nikki, did you hear what happened to the Ipswich lacrosse team because of a picture they posted?
1: Yes, with the cigars.
0: Yes, this is a crazy story.
2: What happened?
0: Yeah, so the lacrosse team's been having a great season. Again, before we even get deep into this, I want to say don't condone tobacco use. Our mom smoked and I hate tobacco. But nevertheless, after their graduation, they all took a picture of all four of them or five of them, a group of them together, holding cigars in their mouth.
3: Okay. Yeah.
0: So they got in trouble. That picture obviously made it to the school. The picture's like, oh, we have a strict no tobacco rule. They went into the school and explained, hey, their dad hand-rolled tobacco-free cigars just for the picture.
3: Yeah, yeah.
2: Oh, no.
0: So then the principal said, you're going to be able to play in your game on Tuesday. No stress. Nevertheless, hours before their game, they were forced to forfeit in the semifinals.
2: Really?
1: I kind of don't feel super bad for them.
0: Okay.
3: I saw this and I was going back and forth in my head about it because when I graduated high school, right?
2: Yeah.
3: All the guys took that cigar picture. That's like the thing to do when you graduate. They all do it. Like, as long as they weren't sitting there like smoking, like, and, you know, aside from the graduation, like, I do low-key feel
2: photo
3: bad for them. It's just a little picture. I don't think that the father rolled them tobacco-free fake cigars. Though. That is such a lie. Come on.
0: It says they brought one of them into the school to show the principal.
3: Yeah, I don't know about that. That would
2: have been a bigger issue.
0: What was inside those cigars? We'll get this picture up for you. You can make your own decisions. I'll put it up on our Instagram, @Kiss108 or @VBrosOnAir.

0: It is time for Are You Smarter Than a V-Bro on Kiss 108. It's Mikey V, Frankie V, and the host and inventor of this game, Gianna.
1: Kristen is on the phone in Weymouth. Kristen, which brother do you want to play against, Mikey V or Frankie V?
2: Let's go with Mikey.
0: Ooh, I'm
1: Mikey,
0: in the hot seat.
1: The first person to get two questions right will be the winner. Kristen, you get the first one. Kristen, there's a brand new Netflix Scooby-Doo live-action remake coming out in 2027. The last live-action Scooby-Doo movie from 2002, the Mystery Inc. crew broke up, but they inevitably got back together after investigating a haunted theme park called what?
2: Oh, gosh. 2002. I don't know if I can day my memory back to that. Was it... I have no idea.
1: Mikey, do you want to steal that by any chance?
0: Spooky-Doo.
1: Ooh, that's incorrect, but you were close.
0: Oh, I thought I had it.
1: The theme park was called Spooky Island.
0: Oh.
1: I asked the name of the theme park. You almost had it, Mikey. Well,
0: 25 years of memory got a little messed up there. I was close. Half a point, no?
1: No. And it's back over to you.
0: I was pretty confident there, too.
1: It's back over to you. You could get a full point, okay?
0: Here we go.
1: Dirty sodas are all the rage right now. They're going viral. Mm-hmm. Everywhere is doing them.
2: Yes.
1: Mikey, what makes a soda dirty?
0: Extra sugar, isn't it?
1: Can I get specific ingredients?
0: Soda. And sugar.
1: Mikey, that's incorrect. Kristen, do you want to steal that for a point?
2: Yeah. It's going to be soda, of course, and creamers that are flavored, and then, like, lime juice and other juices.
1: Yes, queen! Dirty soda. Yes. What makes it dirty is the cream and the flavoring,
0: sounds
1: sometimes the lime
0: like
1: and lime
0: diabetes.
1: Juice. Yeah, you could say that. Okay. It's technically back over to you, Kristen. So if you get this right, you're going to be the winner. Kristen, the Knicks won game four last night. Who did Taylor Swift hug at the end of the game despite once having beef with her sister years ago? And now the internet is going crazy.
2: Oh, easy. Kylie Jenner.
1: Boom, Kristen. It's Kylie Jenner. You are officially smarter than Mikey V. Congratulations.
2: Hey, thank you.
0: It's not a big accomplishment. Don't get too excited.
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4: Are you just finding out about the grand prize and the fact that you won it?
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4: 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It's not for you.
0: Yeah.
4: But it's for Amanda. And what's your daughter's name?
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4: No, the teacher would love it.
0: It's the end of the year.
4: Amanda, off you go to the Windy City to see Ariana Grande.
5: Thank you guys so much.
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0: We all need a little positivity in our life, so we're spending positive vibes on Kiss 108. It's the V-Bros and Gianna. Leah, why are you smiling today?
1: Because I am hanging out with my friends this weekend, and I feel like life's been so crazy, and we're finally like having a fun summer weekend this weekend.
0: What are the plans?
1: We're going to go to the pool if it's nice out. We're going to go have a picnic, I think. It's going to be so wholesome and cute.
2: Are you going to watch any football?
1: Probably not.
2: I said it like I knew what I was talking about, right?
3: Like this weekend, you're one person or the other. You're all in on the World Cup, or you're like absolutely so far removed from it.
0: Well, we're happy that you're all in on finding a pool. That seems like the big win.
3: Yeah, that's perfect.

0: Cup kicks off today, comes to Boston this weekend, and everybody's talking about it. Kiss 108. It is Mikey V, Frankie V, and Gianna.
1: I was dying laughing at this TikTok I saw about the World Cup this morning. This dude named Ryan uploaded a video. It's going viral right now. And he said, Massachusetts things that you want or hope Europeans do or discover while they're here for the World Cup. And I'm opening the comments thinking it's going to be like wholesome, good ideas for these tourists that are from out of the country making their way here to Massachusetts. Somebody said, go to that weirdly fancy bathroom in the Natick Mall.
0: Oh, yeah, that'd be really nice. On the new side. When we grew upstairs. Up in Framingham, that entire part of the mall wasn't even there back in the day.
1: Do you recommend that for people, you know, from Scotland? And
0: it's a pretty nice mall bathroom. I'll give it to them.
1: Okay, all right. How about this one? Somebody shared a story. They said, my brother did a semester abroad in Ireland. And when he told people that he was from Massachusetts, several of them asked, ooh, do you go to the Wrentham Outlets? People from Ireland. How do they know about the Wrentham Outlets?
0: Yeah. Oh, I remember that was like Black Friday. We'd be in traffic for hours with our mom going to Wrentham Outlets.
1: No, it's a good outlet right there. And then one of my favorite comments right here has to be, they said, Market Basket on a Saturday. That's it. Plain, simple, the peak Massachusetts experience.
2: They're getting set up for failure 100%. That is not the place that should at all be seen at during the World Cup days.
0: It's still entertaining. There's one right near my house too in Burlington. Yeah. Going there on a weekend is one of the craziest things. Even just finding parking there is like
1: ridiculous.
0: Goodbye. I found it.
1: Yeah, so again, I was reading these comments thinking we were going to get some good ideas that I could even use if I wanted to have fun in Boston, but that's what we got instead for these Europeans to come do as they enjoy the World Cup in Massachusetts this weekend.
0: Well, big weekend ahead, and now you got some activities to do.
1: Yeah, I guess so.
0: I'll meet you at Market Basket.
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7: We've got a lot of problems out there and a very short time to talk about it. We have a disabled car in the left lane, 93 north before you merge onto Route 24. Down in Foxborough, there's a crash, 95 south as you get to 140, and then crawling in between all that as you get onto the Zacum. Dan, the traffic man with the check of the ride.
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0: Hopefully you're driving home from somebody's pool right now. But appreciate you riding around with Kiss 108. It's Mikey V, Frankie V, and Gianna.
1: Talisha's in Canton. Have you heard of the Kool-Aid pineapple trend that has taken over TikTok?
2: No, that sounds delicious, though.
0: That does sound really good.
3: Yeah, what?
1: Have you seen it? So yeah, you're going to start seeing more of it. So on TikTok, it's a new summer snack. Basically, people are taking chunks of pineapple.
0: Mm-hmm.
1: Soaking it in brightly colored Kool-Aid until they turn neon red, blue, or pink, whatever color the Kool-Aid is.
2: Interesting. I can't believe they found a way to make fruit even, like, more sugary.
1: That's exactly what I'm getting at. So check out this. So people are saying it's great. The result is basically a sugar-filled pineapple, and even though it tastes great and looks cool to put on Instagram and TikTok, health officials are saying there's not one bit of health in this thing. You're basically taking something healthy like pineapple and soaking it with pure sugar.
2: It does sound delicious, though. I don't think anybody eating that is really thinking it's a healthy snack option.
0: Yeah. Yeah, it's not like it's almonds.
3: Yeah.
0: Also, all I can think about is put a little tequila in that. That could be a great summer drink or like
3: a
0: snack.
3: My grandmother does this. She puts vodka over watermelon.
0: Why have we not got your grandmother?
3: She's a good time. Let me tell you right now. My drunkest moments have been with my grandmother.
0: I love that for you.
3: In her house.
0: Our grandmother's a big drinker, but she's also 101, so.
1: Yeah. I don't think grandma cares about the watermelon,
3: though.
1: Wants it straight.

0: So the World Cup starts tonight, but starts in Boston this weekend. Mm-hmm. Kiss 108's V-Bros and Gianna. I feel like if you were coming to Boston from another country for the World Cup, you almost need like a handbook of like what life is like in Boston, because it's so much different than any other part of the country.
1: Yeah,
2: for sure. There's like words like Worcester. People say Worcester. So don't come to our city and start saying, I'm going down to Worcester out west. No, it's called Worcester. Make sure you say the towns correctly.
0: Yeah.
1: They better be ready to be drinking iced coffee, too. Because anytime you leave the United States and go to Europe, there's no ice anywhere. Yeah, you can't get an iced coffee.
0: That's very true. We love iced coffee so much that there are Dunkin' Donuts across street from one another.
1: And next to each other.
0: We're on one road. We're making a little handbook of things that people need to know about Boston before coming here. 877-617-1108. You can always send us a talk back, too. 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
3: I would say don't take offense when someone flips you off or cuts you off on the road, because that same exact person is going to open the door for you at Dunkin' until you have a nice day, so it's okay.
1: Yeah, you should be honored to have somebody flip you off. It's like them saying hello in a sense, just, in a way.
0: Hey, how you doing? Welcome to Boston. It is wild how our whole mood changes when we're not driving and we're about to get a coffee.
1: Yep.
3: That's how I am. I have a fear. I fear I flipped like two people off on the road this week, and I've also opened the door for people at the coffee shop this week.
1: Exactly.
0: That's life in Boston. What do you want to add to our list? 877-617-1108. 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

eventually. So if our time is running out, day after day, we'll make the mundane a masterpiece. Oh my, my, oh my, my love, I take one look at you, you're taking me out.

0: Taylor Swift right there. I knew it. I knew you. That will be in the new Toy Story movie. Mm-hmm. Coming out next Friday. Kiss 108, the V-Bros, and Gianna.
1: But starting this weekend, all the World Cup craziness is making its way to Boston. There's going to be a lot of people from other countries making their way to Mass.
0: So what is something that people coming here from out of the country need to know? Melanie's in Brockton.
2: You are going to Gillette Stadium, not Boston Stadium. There's no Boston Stadium. You're getting scammed, okay? Gillette Stadium is not even in Boston. So.
1: No, literally, I was thinking about that.
0: Could you imagine coming here and going to Foxborough and being like, oh, Boston's a little different than I thought.
1: Yeah, yeah. Like you're Googling what to do and it's like Quincy Market and the this, that, and you're like, wait, I'm 2 hours away from that right now.
2: Yeah, don't be surprised if you get lost saying you're looking for Boston City Stadium.
0: Yeah. End of the Harvard Field.
1: Yeah.
0: Now, Leah in Malden, what's something people coming to Boston from out of the country for the World Cup need to know?
3: Be careful on the trains, not in like a way that like the New York train system is crazy, but I feel like it is the most confusing thing in the world. I do not get the MBTA, and I've been living in Boston my whole life.
0: What's the biggest mistake you've ever made on the T?
3: Oh, I've gone in the wrong direction to go to a concert before. I think this is a me issue, but MBTA trip planner is my favorite thing in the world.
0: Poor Lee is headed to the garden for the concert, ends up in Worcester.
1: No, literally. It's easy. It's an easy mistake to make.
0: We'll keep making this list. If you want to add something, hit us up on Instagram at Kiss108 or at VBrosOnAir.

0: It's Mikey V. When giving my wedding vows, did I say that my wife was an amazing brother?
1: It is Frankie V. Speaking about wives and whatnot, am I wearing my wife's shirt today accidentally?
2: And it's Gianna. Did I almost overdose on caffeine one time?
0: Answers and these wild stories all coming next to Two Truths and a Lie on Kiss 108.

0: It is time to know us just a little bit better. Two truths and a lie on Kiss 108 with the V Bros and Gianna. Larissa's in Walpole. Are you ready to play?
1: I am.
0: All right. You know how it works. We all give you a fact or a lie. You have a tough job of guessing who's lying. So listen closely. It's Mikey V, the younger brother. When giving my vows at my wedding to my now wife, I was reading off a thing. I was saying how she's a great daughter, she's a great friend, she's a great fiance, and then I also went on to say she's a great brother. A little mix-up under pressure given my vows. Meant to say a great sister, but I kept going.
2: Yeah,
0: didn't even realize I said it. I said, you are an amazing brother.
3: Okay.
0: That's younger brother Mike. It's the older brother Frank. It'd be funny that that's your factor of lie, because for me, I woke up extra early this morning. I was tired. I had a bunch of things to get done. And as a new dad, you're often not in the right mindset. And I grabbed the shirt out of the hamper and put it on this morning thinking it was my shirt. I was wondering why I was a little bit snug. I figured it's because I ate too much. Got into my car, headed to work, and I realized I'm wearing my wife's T-shirt right now. Embarrassingly so, and my belly button is almost protruding through the shirt because it is one of those short ones.
2: Crop top.
0: Yeah, crop top in the studio. Two truths and a lie on to the amazing Gianna. What do you got?
2: A few years ago, when I was on a health kick and I'd go out drinking, I would put Mio into a vodka soda. It's basically like healthy flavoring. And one time I accidentally bought the caffeinated one and I drank the entire bottle of the Mio. This is a problem because the Mio is about 40 servings because you're only supposed to put an itty, itty, bitty half a teaspoon squirt into the drink. But I was just like into all my drinks. And I don't think I slept for 2 days and I thought I was going to die of a heart attack.
0: Also, Gianna on 40 different cups of coffee, basically, all at once.
2: Exactly. Exactly.
0: I'm scared. Two truths and a lie. Who do you think is lying?
1: Frankie V and his wife's shirt thing, I think that's definitely false.
0: You don't think I could fit into my wife's nice, snug, beautiful crop top?
1: I hope not.
0: You are correct. That was the lie.
1: Yay!
0: Well done. And that makes us here in studio very lucky that Frankie's not wearing a crop top. But we appreciate you playing Two Truths and a Lie with Kiss 108.
1: Okay, thank you.
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11: Things are all backed up as we get through several areas. And in Revere, we got a crash in the breakdown lane. Route 1 north of Sargent Street. Also not the easiest as you make your way down into Raynham. 495 south at Route 24, we got a crash. And then Route 3 south in Kingston, we have a crash in the left lane at Smith's Lane. Dan the Traffic Man, and that's a look at the ride.
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0: there and how that's going.
1: Yeah. My hairdresser knows more than my pastor. I'll say that much.
0: Well, you don't talk to your pastor about...
2: Yeah, confession.
0: I guess so.
1: Exactly. Most of my sins, but she knows all of them. Okay.
2: So funny.
0: Number two on the list is, you talk about your family, the goods and the bads, and maybe the fights you have with your parents or your siblings.
1: That's true, yeah.
2: Yep.
0: And the number one thing that you all talk to your hairdressers about is... work drama. You leave work, you'll get your hair done, and you just spill all the beans about your boss, all your coworkers, and they know every little bit about what happens between those four walls in the office.
1: Yes, she deserves a check. She's like my HR.
0: Yeah, there you go.
2: Hairdressers really do it all.
0: Do they ever tell you their drama?
2: Mine does.
0: Okay.
1: Oh, I don't care enough.
0: You don't listen. Okay, good. You're like, I'm paying you to be in the seat. You're getting my drama.
2: Oh, my God.
1: You're my therapist right now, okay?
0: There you go. Well, round of applause to all the hairdressers out there.
2: Seriously.
1: Yes, you're doing God's work. Listening for the

0: is time for Are You Smarter Than a V, Bro? On Kiss 108. It's Mikey V, Frankie V, and the host and inventor of this game, Gianna.
1: Kristen is on the phone in Weymouth. Kristen, which brother do you want to play against, Mikey V or Frankie V?
2: Let's go with Mikey.
0: Ooh, I'm
1: Mikey,
0: in the hot seat.
1: The first person to get two questions right will be the winner. Kristen, you get the first one. Kristen, there's a brand new Netflix Scooby-Doo live-action remake coming out in 2027. The last live-action Scooby-Doo movie from 2002, the Mystery Inc. crew broke up, but they inevitably got back together after investigating a haunted theme park called what?
2: Oh, gosh. 2002. I don't know if I can day my memory back to that. Was it... I have no idea.
1: Mikey, do you want to steal that by any chance?
0: Spooky do.
1: Ooh, that's incorrect, but you were close.
0: Oh, I thought I had it.
1: The theme park was called Spooky Island.
0: Oh.
1: I asked the name of the theme park. You almost had it, Mikey. Well,
0: 25 years of memory got a little messed up there. I was close. Half a point, no?
1: No.
0: I was confident there, too.
1: It's back over to you. Okay. You could get a full point, okay?
0: Here we go.
1: Dirty sodas are all the rage right now. They're going viral. Mm. Everywhere is doing them.
2: Yes.
1: Mikey, what makes a soda dirty?
0: Extra sugar, isn't it?
1: Can I get specific ingredients?
0: Soda. And sugar.
1: Mikey, that's incorrect. Kristen, do you want to steal that for a point?
2: Yeah. It's going to be soda, of course, and creamers that are flavored, and then like lime juice and other juices.
1: Yes, queen! Dirty soda. Yes. What makes it dirty is the cream and the flavoring,
0: sounds
1: and sometimes the lime
0: like
1: and lime
0: diabetes.
1: Juice. Yeah, you could say that. Okay. It's technically back over to you, Kristen. So if you get this right, you're going to be the winner. Kristen, the Knicks won game 4 last night. Who did Taylor Swift hug at the end of the game despite once having beef with her sister years ago? And now the internet is going crazy.
2: Oh, easy. Kylie Jenner.
1: Boom, Kristen. It's Kylie Jenner. You are officially smarter than Mikey V. Congratulations.
2: Hey, thank you.
0: That's not a big accomplishment. Don't get too excited.
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0: Spreading positive vibes as you ride home with Kiss 108. It's a V Bros and Gianna. Lindsay, why are you smiling?
1: My sister is in town, so that puts a smile on my face.
0: There we go. What are you guys' big plans together?
1: Okay, we're going to a watch party for the World Cup. Ooh. So shout out Portugal, shout out Brazil, okay? And the pubs are open till like 3 in the morning, so we're probably going to be out till like 5.
0: We're going to stay out till 5.
2: Yeah, 3 sense. And 5. We'll find something to do, I'm
0: you gotta
2: sure.
0: Got to squeeze the after party
2: yep,
0: in.
2: Yep, yep.
1: There's always an after party.
0: Well, enjoy that time with your sister, and thank you for spending positive vibes with Kiss 108.

0: World Cup kicks off today, comes to Boston this weekend, and everybody's talking about it. Kiss 108. It is Mikey V, Frankie V, and Gia.
1: I was dying laughing at this TikTok I saw about the World Cup this morning. This dude named Ryan uploaded a video. It's going viral right now. And he said, Massachusetts things that you want or hope Europeans do or discover while they're here for the World Cup. And I'm opening the comments thinking it's going to be like wholesome, good ideas for these tourists that are from out of the country making their way here to Massachusetts. Somebody said, go to that weirdly fancy bathroom in the Natick Mall.
0: Oh, yeah, that'd be really nice. On the new side. When we grew upstairs. Up in Framingham, that entire part of the mall wasn't even there back in the day.
1: Do you recommend that for people, you know, from Scotland? And
0: it's a pretty nice mall bathroom. I'll give it to them.
1: Okay, all right. How about this one? Somebody shared a story. They said, my brother did a semester abroad in Ireland. And when he told people that he was from Massachusetts, several of them asked, ooh, do you go to the Wrentham Outlets? People from Ireland. How do they know about the Wrentham Outlets?
0: Yeah. Well, I remember that was like Black Friday. We'd be in traffic for hours with our mom going to Wrentham Outlets.
1: No, it's a good outlet right there. And then one of my favorite comments right here has to be, they said, Market Basket on a Saturday. That's it. Plain, simple, the peak Massachusetts experience.
2: They're getting set up for failure, 100%. That is not the place they should at all be seen at during the World Cup days.
0: It's still entertaining. There's one right near my house, too, in Burlington. Yeah. Going there on a weekend is one of the craziest things. Even just finding parking there is like...
1: ridiculous.
0: Goodbye. I found it.
1: Yeah, so again, I was reading these comments thinking we were going to get some good ideas that I could even use if I wanted to have fun in Boston, but that's what we got instead for these Europeans to come do as they enjoy the World Cup in Massachusetts this weekend.
0: Well, big weekend ahead, and now you got some activities to do.
1: Yeah, I guess so.
0: I'll meet you at Market Basket.
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0: So the World Cup starts tonight, but starts in Boston this weekend. Mm-hmm. Kiss 108's V-Bros and Gianna. I feel like if you were coming to Boston from another country for the World Cup, you almost need like a handbook of like what life is like in Boston, because it's so much different than any other part of the country.
1: Yeah,
2: for sure. There's like words like Worcester. People say Worcester. So don't come to our city and start saying, I'm going down to Worcester out west. No, it's called Worcester. Make sure you say the towns correctly.
0: Yeah.
1: They better be ready to be drinking iced coffee, too, because anytime you leave the United States and go to Europe, there's no ice anywhere. Yeah, can't get an iced coffee.
0: That's very true. We love iced coffee so much that there are Dunkin' Donuts across the street from one another.
1: And next to each other. We're on one road.
0: We're making a little handbook of things that people need to know about Boston before coming here. 877-617-1108. You can always send us a talk back, too. 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
3: I would say don't take offense when someone flips you off or cuts you off on the road, mm-hmm. because that same exact person is going to open the door for you at Dunkin' until you have a nice day, so it's okay.
1: Yeah, you should be honored to have somebody flip you off. It's like them saying hello in a sense, in a way.
0: Hey, how you doing? Welcome to Boston. It is wild how our whole mood changes when we're not driving and we're about to get a coffee.
1: Yep,
3: that's how I am. 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
1: Exactly.
0: That's life in Boston. 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

0: There's a lot to know with the World Cup coming to town this weekend. Kiss 108's V Bros and Gianna.
1: Yeah, especially because there's going to be a ton of people all from outside of the country making their way to Massachusetts.
0: And coming to Boston is such a unique place to come to.
1: Yeah.
0: Melanie, you're in Brockton. Somebody coming here from out of the country, what do they need to know?
2: You are going to Gillette Stadium, not Boston Stadium. There's no Boston Stadium. You're getting scammed, okay? Gillette Stadium is not even in Boston. So.
1: No, literally, I was thinking about that.
0: Could you imagine coming here and going to Foxborough and being like, oh, Boston's a little different than I thought.
1: Yeah. Like you're Googling what to do and it's like Quincy Market and this, that. And you're like, wait, I'm 2 hours away from that right now.
2: Yeah, don't be surprised if you get lost saying you're looking for Boston City Stadium or
0: end up at Harvard Field.
1: Yeah.
0: Now, Leah in Malden, what's something people coming to Boston from out of the country for the World Cup need to know?
3: Be careful on the trains, not in like a way that like the New York train system is crazy, but I feel like it is the most confusing thing in the world. I do not get the MBTA, and I've been living in Boston my whole life.
0: What's the biggest mistake you've ever made on the T?
3: Oh, I've gone in the wrong direction to go to a concert before. I think this is a me issue, but MBTA Trip Planner is my favorite thing in the world.
0: Poor Leah's headed to the garden for the concert, ends up in Worcester.
1: No, literally. It's easy. It's an easy mistake to make.
0: We'll keep making this list. If you want to add something, hit us up on Instagram at Kiss108 or at VBrosOnAir.

0: Oh, wait, it's the V Bros and Gianna. Nikki, did you hear what happened to the Ipswich lacrosse team because of a picture they posted?
1: Yes, with the cigars.
0: Yes, this is a crazy story.
2: I miss this. What happened?
0: Yeah, so the lacrosse team's been having a great season. Again, before we even get deep into this, I want to say I don't condone tobacco use. Our mom smoked and I hate tobacco. But nevertheless, after their graduation, they all took a picture of all four of them or five of them, a group of them together, holding cigars in their mouth.
3: Okay. Yeah.
0: So they got in trouble. That picture obviously made it to the school. The picture's like, oh, we have a strict no tobacco rule. They went into the school and explained, hey, their dad hand-rolled tobacco-free cigars just for the picture.
3: Yeah, yeah.
2: Oh, no.
0: So then the principal said, you're going to be able to play in your game on Tuesday. No stress. Nevertheless, hours before their game, they were forced to forfeit in the semifinals.
2: Really?
1: I kind of don't feel super bad for them.
0: Okay.
3: I saw this and I was going back and forth in my head about it because when I graduated high school, right?
0: Yeah.
3: All the guys took that cigar picture. That's like the thing to do when you graduate. They all do it. Like, as long as they weren't sitting there like smoking, like, you know, aside from the graduation, like, I do low-key feel
2: photo
3: bad for them. It's just a little picture. I don't think that the father rolled them tobacco-free fake cigars, though. That is such a lie. Come on.
0: It says they brought one of them into the school to show the principal.
3: Yeah, I don't know about that. That would
2: have been a bigger issue.
0: What was inside of cigars? We'll get this picture up for you. You can make your own decisions. I'll put it up on our Instagram, @Kiss108 or @VBrosOnAir. I could

0: didn't.
1: Kiss 108. It's Mikey V, Frankie V, and Gianna. Before we get out of here, I got to play this clip. We all know the store Five Below, right?
2: Yeah.
3: Yes.
1: 100%. Mom loves Five Below. Yeah, people that like good deals. You know who went there for the first time yesterday?
3: Who?
1: And documented it? this girl right here.
4: My daughter was so fiend out to come to Five Below.
1: Cardi B.
4: I never been here before, but now I see why. Look, it's like white chocolate, fruity pebble. Oh, I'm gagging. I never been to this before. This ain't nothing like 99 cent store. I've been rich for too long, motherfuckers. I ain't know nothing about no Five Below.
3: You're telling
1: back in the day when she was dancing, she didn't go to a Five Below?
3: She definitely did. I love Five Below, specifically around Halloween time, because they online have Five Beyond. I don't know if you guys know about this.
2: No.
3: It's a little more expensive items, but they have the best Halloween decorations. Like, I literally got a projector that displays dancing skeletons on my wall for $20.
1: Bargains.
3: Five Beyond.
1: I will say, I feel like we're advertising Five Below, but every time I go there, I'm like, why don't I come here more often?
3: It's great. Right? You can get wrapping paper from there you're in a pinch.
1: It's like a live Amazon.
3: It's fantastic.
1: We're out of here. We're not endorsed by Five Below, but if you work there, give us a call, because maybe we need an endorsement.
3: Yeah, I really love it there.
1: Back at it again tomorrow, the Big Friday Show.
2: Woo. Let's go.
1: Kicking off our first weekend of the World Cup.
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0: 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Thank you for being on with us. Ryan Seacrest here. Sissany and Tanya. Chefs,
1: my other dream job, have kindly revealed the worst night of the week to go out to dinner later this hour.
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0: Kiss 108. Thank you for listening to us. When you talk to the first person in your bed, how do you say good morning?
1: Good morning.
0: You do? To Michael?
1: Yeah. Good morning.
0: Tanya, first person in your bed, what do you say?
1: I say, good morning, love.
0: Is Michaela over there?
2: I am here.
0: Oh, yes, you are. What is the first thing? Everybody listening right now, you know you do it. You know you did it. What's the first thing you say if there's somebody there?
2: Just morning.
0: Normally, I like moan. So I do like,
1: Yikes. It does feel good to do that.
3: What a treat.
0: Right?
1: Yeah.
3: Wake up next to you.
0: And then I say, yeah, it's great. And then I say, let me open the blinds and let me run down and brew the coffee and I'll be right back with your coffee. And good morning. Mark, when you get up at 3-4 in the morning.
4: Yeah, I don't say a word to anybody.
0: How many years with Amy?
4: 29.
0: 29 years of marriage.
4: 29 together, 24 of marriage.
1: Hey, same, blah, blah, blah. Same, yeah.
0: That's a long time.
1: Yeah.
0: Let's see if I do the math. Wow. I don't know. If you look at longevity and 29 plus my age, it's a toss-up. Exactly. Anyway, come on.
1: Anyways.
0: Here we go. That's important, though. Like, what you do, how you set the tone in the morning, it's very important.
1: Yeah.
5: You're on air.
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1: So, honestly, if I was not doing this for a living and the things I do, I really wanted to go to culinary school and be a chef.
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1: And chefs have revealed the worst night of the week to go out to dinner. 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